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2: This onion is about one at the core. 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Walk at him in a kinky. Send him a team. I got a question. What's him?

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0: She's Grammy nominated. Her name is Jessica Reyes, Illuminae. Ooh, didn't even plan for it to rhyme. It just happened, man, because I'm in the zone. I am in the zone. She's a songwriter, a singer. You remember that song? One kiss is all it takes. Standing in love with me. Is it? That's a Dua Lipa record. Yeah, she wrote that song. She penned it and turned out to be a massive hit. And she's not the only one she's worked with. She's worked with people like Kehlani, like Normani, like, what's this man's name? This legendary rapper, Eminem, on several occasions. So yeah, she's a big girl. It's 651 by my time. You're hanging out with me, SOPHIE, on the Good Morning Nigeria show on 96.9 Cool FM.
1: Thank God it's Friday.
0: It is what it is. Every Friday morning on the show, we ask you a quick question throughout the day. Just something very quick to warm you up for the final stretch of the work week. If you woke up tomorrow and Nigeria supplies 24/7 electricity for an entire year, what business are you starting? Let me know. 0809-526-7102. You can also tell me what your plans are for the weekend. Good morning, happy Friday to you and all the listeners out there. Thank you, Ajah Adekunle-Opeyemi. Happy Friday to you too. If I woke up tomorrow and there's uninterrupted power supply, I think I might consider starting an iced fish and meat business. I'll just open a small shop in a cool and populated area and buy my fridge and my freezer. Then I'll just be selling iced fish and meat in kilograms using the scale. Nice one. Nice one, nice one, nice one. Thank you, Ajasa Dekunle. Weekend plan, sleep. Watch this particular Nigeria movie, Monica 1 and 2. I haven't seen it. Majid, you're a guy, so you're fine. It's first daughters that are more stressed out in life than the firstborn males. Firstborn males start getting stressed when they are older and you start making money. They expect you to take care of your family. But from a very young age as a woman, that is when you start. I could not finish one and definitely not watching two. Not because it's not good, because my heart could not just take it. I'm a firstborn daughter. Even though my family, they were okay, I still feel it. So yeah, I think it's a good watch. I recommend it. Harry, it's Aaron from Dambata. Good morning to you too. Thank you for dropping by. Friday looking good already. Nice fit. Thank you, Mr. Kidam. Mr. Kidam is referring to my post on our WhatsApp story. If you don't save our number, how can you see it? Say, take a minute, save the number. Great look, you, the Amazon, doing an amazing job. Bravo. Thank you very much. Although I was expecting a message for the quick question of the day and not just my feet or what I'm wearing or like. Phone charging business. Oh, that one don't retire. Go open sleep with Fan Hotel. 500 naira per peaceful nap. AC in a premium package. The way you guys are thinking. Thank you, Paul. I go open one massive cyber cafe again. Gen Z no know waiting steady light and PS5 tournament feed do. FIFA beef go scatter friendships. I feel you. I feel you, bro. Yeah, that's cyber cafe for Gen Z's to know what's up. Ah, almost cyber cafes though. Now everybody has a, but what would they be doing if they already have their phones and they have electricity to power their phones? Why would they come to your cafe when you can easily just browse on their mobile phone? For the tournament, yeah, that makes sense, because not everybody can afford a PS5 in their home. So yeah, ice cream and frozen food business is definitely one thing I'm going to do, because for one, fish no good, they smell like mystery thriller after 2 hours of blackout. Your mouth is bad. Your mouth. Cinema in my area. Oh yeah, cinema. Nigerians have suffered enough from watching action films while generators sound they do background soundtrack. We even need one in Kano desperately. It's sad that we don't have one like dope cinema in this town. We're too big to not have one. Shame, shame, shame, shame.
2: 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Just the vibes, the tea, and good company.
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0: All right, then. 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Don't para too much. Both are weak responses. You're human, and that's a beautiful thing. You can learn from every experience. No, they para.
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15: Kowace rana is day one, rana ta daya for you to give 100 ji dadin tracks dinka. 100 ba tare da saurarawa ba, 100 da kuzarinka. 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
1: let's begin with politics, where President Bola Tinubu has cautioned members of the APC against infighting and do-or-die politics as the party begins preparations for its nationwide primaries ahead of the 2027 general elections. In a statement on Thursday, the president urged aspirants, party leaders and delegates to conduct themselves peacefully and uphold internal democracy, fairness and sportsmanship. Still on the APC, the party has postponed its House of Representatives primary election for the 2027 polls to Saturday, May 16, 2026. Under the revised timetable, Senate primaries will hold on May 18th, State House of Assembly primaries on May 20th, governorship primaries on May 21st, and presidential primary on May 23rd. Meanwhile, former Vice President Atiku Abubakar has submitted the African Democratic ADC nomination form for his 2027 presidential ambition. In a post on his X handle, Atiku appealed to Nigerians across all regions and backgrounds to join him in what he called a noble cause to restore the country's prosperity. Still in politics, a member of the ADC National Working Committee, Kenneth Okonkwo, has criticized former governors Peter Obi and Rabiu Okonkwo over their exit from the ADC coalition to the Nigeria Democratic Congress, NDC. Okonkwo alleged that they left due to unwillingness to participate in party primaries, saying such moves amount to indirect support for President Bola Tinubu's re-election. In civil service matters now, the Office of the Head of Civil Service of the Federation says it did not approve or communicate any 40% peculiar allowance for federal workers. It clarified that only the National Salaries, Incomes and Wages Commission has the authority to issue such circulars. On the foreign scene now, Israel's Foreign Minister Abbas Aragachi has called on BRICS nations to condemn alleged violations of international law by the United States and Israel. Speaking in New Delhi, he described Iran as a victim of aggression and urged members to resist what he called Western dominance. In sports now, France coach Didier Deschamps has named a 26-man World Cup squad led by captain Kylian Mbappe. That's the news this morning. I am Sandra Kaura.

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5: Okay, did you just tune in? Well, right on time. Let's play 5 words, 5 grand, courtesy of Iceberg Water. You need it, you deserve it. 5K up for grabs this morning. If you just can guess what is on somebody else's mind based on the word that I give to you, dial me up. 0809-526-7102. It's the Good Morning Nigeria show with yours truly, live on radio.

0: Mayoku Vic Tony 96.9 Cool FM, your number one hit music station. I heard a new record. That's TML Vibes and Vic Tony, sounding very, very fresh because it's been a while I heard something new from brother man Vic Tony. And now something else that I saw that sweetened my belly is a Fireboy and Vic Tony in the studio somewhere in Miami or LA in America. And I can't wait to hear what that will sound like. Because what, Vic Tony is one of those guys that we consider like major blessings to Afrobeat. So yeah, let's have it. Let's have it. It is yours truly on the Good Morning Nigeria show, and this is what we do.
1: Five words.
2: One, two, three, four, five. 5 grand.
0: Yes, indeed. 5 words, 5 grand. The game show. One of the simplest games of radio that allows you to walk away with $5,000. Courtesy of my sponsor, Iceberg Water. You need it. 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Now, this is what happens. You call the studio on our number 0809-526-7102. We're going to give you one word, and if you're able to match, you tell me what comes to your mind when I give you the word. If what you say matches Jindy right here in the studio, then you win 1K. If you match all the 5 words, you win 5,000 bucks. Simple as ABC. So I'm going to let Jindy excuse me again. Let me quickly take this final call so that we can have more stuff to work with. Hello, good morning. Hello.
3: Hello, good morning.
0: You are sounding low.
3: Good morning.
0: What's your name and where are you calling me from?
3: I'm calling from Canada here.
0: What is your name, bro?
3: My name is Nordi Christian.
0: Okay, Nordi from Sharada. Alright, do you understand how the game works?
3: Yeah.
0: Okay, your first word is accent. Accent. Nordi, don't go. It's 0809 5. I knew that call was not going to last anyway. With the way it was sounding, it was even not clear from the beginning. Again, 0809 5267102. Once I bring this bad guy back into the studio, Otilo. Sopo Otilo. He don't go. Otilo. Yes, if you want to play, play now. 0809 5267102. Hello, good morning.
4: Good morning.
0: What's your name, honey? Where are you calling me from?
4: Mary from layout.
0: Mary, is this Rosie's sister?
4: No.
0: Okay. All right, Mary, do you understand how the game works?
4: Yeah.
0: Cool. Your first word is accent. A-C-C-E-N-T. Accent.
4: Accent.
0: Yes.
4: Okay.
0: Words. Okay. Your second word is factory. Factory.
4: Factory.
0: Yes.
4: Production.
0: Production. Your third word, session. S-E-S-S-I-O-N. Yes, session.
4: Session.
0: Yes.
4: School.
0: School, yes. Your fourth word, acting. Acting.
4: Acting.
0: Yes.
4: Movie.
0: Movie. And your final word, Musa. Musa.
4: Musa.
0: Yes.
4: Alone.
0: Sorry?
4: Name.
0: Okay. Thank you for calling. I'm going to bring Jindy back right now. Let's see what he has to say for this first batch of words that I've given Mary. Oh, yeah. Starting from there, your first word, Jindy, accent.
5: Accent has to do language.
0: Language. Your second word is factory.
5: Production.
0: Production. Your third word, session.
5: Booked.
0: Yeah. Okay, yeah, studio session. Your fourth word, acting.
5: A film. Yeah.
0: Your final word, Musa.
5: Mohammed.
0: Musa Mohammed. Alrighty. So my homegirl Mary had called me earlier on, and she had said for accent, she said words. For factory, you guys both said production. For session, you were thinking music. She was thinking school. For the fourth word, you said film. She said movie. I think that kind of matches. Yeah. And for the final word, she does what they do that pisses me off, the name nonsense. So yeah, Mary, congratulations. 2K is yours. We'll do a second.
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0: Well, this is their third collaboration together. So one just had to slap. They collaborated on, what's that one called again? Lanke. They collaborated on the other one, Injure Me, and now Zion. So yeah, big ups to Olamide and Tenny on their synergy, their chemistry together, because this song is going to be a masterpiece. I love every moment of it. You're checking out the Good Morning Nigeria show, 96.9 Cool FM. My name is Sophie. I've got Jindy right here with me. We're trying to put some money in your pocket, $5,000, while we play this game.
1: Five words.
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0: Okie dokie. So we had Sister Mary call us earlier on. I'd asked Mary, I gave Mary a bunch of words, asking her to tell me the first thing that comes to her mind. I gave her accent. She said words. I gave her factory. They both said production. I gave her session. She was thinking school. Jindy here was thinking music. So he said booked. For acting, she said movie. They both said film. So I consider that one a win. For Musa, she said name, which is just stating the obvious, and then Jindy said Mohammed. So yeah, Mary has won $2,000 courtesy of Iceberg Water. You need it, you deserve it. Let's see who else is winning today. I'm gonna give Jindy a second round of words now. Are you ready for me?
3: Yeah, I'm ready.
0: Your first word is race. R-A-C-E. Race.
3: Athletes.
0: What's that?
3: Athletes.
0: Your second word is breeze.
3: Air. Yeah.
0: No air. Your third word, general.
3: Army.
0: Army. Yeah. Yes. Your fourth word, select.
3: Channels.
0: And your final word, Buhari, of course.
3: Aisha Buhari.
0: All right, great answers. Let's see what we have on the telephone lines. Hello. All right, Kalisus, let's play $5,000,000. Your first word is race. R-A-C-E. Race.
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4: Qualities.
0: Wow. No. Okay, thank you for calling, Calistus. Listen through your radio. Well, as you heard, no word at all matched. I suspect that was going to happen. If I had the only one of the answers that, you know, gets close to making sense to me, it was the public. He was thinking general public. But I think that breeze, B, even though I spelt it, it mistook it for breeze. So yeah, that's the thing. Zero. Very heartbreaking stuff.
6: God have mercy.
0: So yeah, Mary is the only winner this week, because we don't have all the time in the world to take more phone calls. I wish I did, but I don't have, because as my brother gave me money to give to at least two people. They said at least two people should win 5k every Friday, which means somebody could have won, two of you, Calistus and Mary, could have won 10 grand right now. And it's not money that I can spend. That's the one that also pisses me off.
7: Oh my God, Jackie, can I try on your glasses?

0: Well, this collaboration is very, very necessary. Benzin, Rema, Fico Wico. I see Rema too in the studio. Yep, he's in somewhere in the United States with Russia. Yeah, that's that guy, that Russian guy. Yeah, they're making music together. Once it drops on his slaps, you're going to hear it first. At 96.9 Cool FM, your number one hit music station. It is a Friday the 15th of May, 2026. How time flies when you are living. Let the May 15th celebrant please step forward. We got a message earlier on from Majid. Hello?
1: Hello.
0: Good morning, Hello. Sir. Honorable Ahmed Amadu, good morning to you, sir.
1: Good morning, ma'am.
0: Happy

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1: Your son Majid sent your number to Cool FM Kano. He said, he said he wishes you all the very best things that life has to offer. He's proud to call you a father as his first son. And he wishes you safe journey on all your journeys. You're very welcome, Honorable. You're very welcome, sir. Keep being who you are. And I also wish you safe trip on all your journeys. Amen.

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1: Yo, look at millennials still hustling hard. I mean, this guy can afford to just invest the money that he has and probably just rest. But no, this 2026 alone, he's got lots of collaborations, even his own single. He dropped an album last year, the Lamidi album. Video, you now enter his Maybach. You now see, he's using Maybach to do shakara. When he was working hard, where were you? What were you doing? What were you up to? It's 7:44 on the Good Morning Nigeria show with your breakfast babe, Sophie. Let's see. What is the weather looking like today? Well, it looks like it might rain today. You saw the breeze now. You felt if you stay along Airport Road, Jabba Derabao, the Sabongeri Hausa roadside. I saw it on my way to work this morning. The breeze was breezing. In fact, I felt it from my window. The breeze was breezing. So yeah, I'm praying now. God, I know that God knows best. God does best. All these things just predictions. So God, help us allow that rain to fall. Okay.
2: Oh my God.
1: God help us. 1% chance of rainfall today. At night, temperature will drop to 24 degrees Celsius. The good news is that chance of rainfall at 1% is still continuing at night, even though the temperatures at night is higher than what we've had so far this week. Normally, at night, temperature drops to 21 degrees Celsius, but this morning, tonight, it's going to be at 24 degrees Celsius. In fact, the real feel will be 25, which means it is 4 degrees higher than any night so far this week. Do you see why we have to pray for that rain to actually fall? But the forecast high today is 42 degrees Celsius. The real feel is also 42, which means what you see in the sky is what you feel on your body. It is slightly less warmer than yesterday. Yesterday was, 45 degrees Celsius, 43. So we thank God for today's temperature. At the moment, it is 26 degrees Celsius. As for the money this week, as of Monday morning officially, that's according to the CBN, I was telling you that the naira against the dollar was 1,356. So we're ending the week at 1,370, which is the same rate as yesterday. We opened this week against the British pound at the CBN at 1,846. We're ending this week at 1,850. But the good thing is that we gained 2 naira from yesterday when the rate was 1,852. We opened the week against the euro at 1,594. We're ending the week at 1,602. I need to point out the fact that we were 1,604 yesterday, so there's a 2 naira appreciation between yesterday and today, even though compared to the start of the week, it is a loss. At the parallel market, aka the unofficial market, the black market, the naira against the US dollar opened at 1,368 as on Monday morning when I was here. It's closing as 1,366. That is a 2 naira appreciation compared to the start of the week. Which is, you know, a win is a win. Against the British pound, we did 1,860 at the beginning of the week. We're closing at 1,834. Look at that gap. That is a very, very good outing for us this week against the British pound. Against the euro, 1,608 at the beginning of the week, 1,595 at the end of the week. In fact, as I yesterday, there's a 5 naira appreciation from 10 naira appreciation, 1,605 yesterday. Today, 1,595 at the start of the week, 1,608. So, yeah. Good job. Good job, good job, good job. I think I'm going to have to continue doing this, my prayer thing that I'm doing for our money. Yeah, let's head back into the records as we await the world headlines. This is Plinky, Made in Northern Nigeria. It calls this one Promise.

0: Oluwale Sheyi. Hey, Vibe Inc. in the building. NS, no Sheyi, no vibes. NS, no. NSNV Inc. as well. Shout out to Muiz. Is one of, what can I say? What can I call that boy right now? Is one of Afrobeat's youngest vibrant voices. He dropped a single sometime in February. Didn't catch on, but waiting for the album. He promised us an album titled 17 because the young boy is turning 17 this year. So drop it, honey. Drop it. I'm a huge, huge fan. It is the 15th of May, 2026. Thank you for being here with us. The weekend is here. Can you feel the relief? Because another weekend is just around the corner. Let's go around the world, though, very quickly and see what we can take. Donald Trump has concluded his final round of talks with Xi Jinping and wrapped up his state visit to Beijing. Trump said the meeting was very successful, world-renowned, and unforgettable. Damn. While Xi called it a historic and landmark visit, according to Chinese state media, trade, oil, Iran, and Taiwan were among the topics discussed over 2 days of meetings. Earlier, Trump said Xi had committed to withholding military equipment from Iran in an interview with Fox News. The U.S. president also said that China wants the Strait of Hormuz open again and that Beijing has agreed to buy oil from the United States. Well, good for them. Keir Starmer in the U.K. faces a drawn-out wait for a potential leadership challenge after Andy Bonham said he wanted to fight an upcoming by-election in order to return to Westminster. The Greater Manchester mayor can only challenge Starmer for the Labour leadership if he's an MP. The BBC understands that Starmer will not seek to block Bonham from becoming the Labour candidate in the Wigan constituency. Assuming local party members in Makerfield endorse Bonham, they're going to witness an unprecedented local contest. If I was Starmer, I'll just resign. Like, they don't want you, go away. CIA Director John Ratcliffe has met his Cuban counterpart at the Interior Ministry in Havana after the U.S. renewed an offer of $100 million of aid to ease the effect of its oil blockade. A Cuban statement said the meeting was an attempt to improve dialogue, and American officials were told Havana was not a threat to U.S. national security. A CIA official said that the U.S. is prepared to seriously engage in economic and security issues, but only if Cuba makes some fundamental changes. I knew it. There's always a clause somewhere. A vessel reportedly operating as a floating armory in the Gulf of Oman has been seized by Iranian military personnel, according to the Maritime Risk Management Company, Vanguard. The ship is now bound for Iranian territorial waters. BBC Verifies checked ship tracking data from the maritime traffic, which shows the vessel identified by Vanguard as a Honduras-flagged Houthi Chan. That was live broadcast in the east of UAE on Wednesday. Local headlines next. Stay here, Cool FM.
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15: Well, congratulations once again to Mary. She won on Five Words, Five Grand. I'm hoping that she could win again because there's 10K to be won on the Late Morning Show when Detox plays the 10K noise. Just guess where the sound he plays is coming from and you could win. You could also win tomorrow morning with Megahertz on the Saturday Morning Groove. It's playing Smarter Than Mega Hazel. For me, local headlines coming your way in a moment. Keep it locked.

Oh, my lady, the instrumental on that record is absolute fire. Love, love, love it. Love did the very moment it dropped. I'm still loving it right now. And it's been a couple of months, if weeks, I don't know. And Brother Man Omalay is gearing up. He's set to headline his show somewhere in Vienna. It's a 4,200 capacity hall, which is a big deal. The date, November 18th. So if you find yourself somewhere in Vienna, if you have the money to book your tickets, we'll lock it down right now because Omalay is throwing it. And you know how they respect Abroadians more than they respect us here. So you probably have a better show in Vienna. You'll not have the vibe of the Nigerian crowd though, but you will enjoy a better performance from the artist if you experience them abroad. It's just what it is. Well, the good morning Nigeria show looking after you this lovely Friday morning, the 15th day of May 2026. Hope you're having a great start to your day already. If you're not, well, I hope that things switch up a little bit. Yeah, if you're driving right now, well, enjoy the fresh breeze while you can because the sun is going to sun later today. Let me put you onto something real quick just before we get into the local headlines. So Matrix Scent, they're going into the biggest online perfume sales. 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Add that up on WhatsApp so you can see all the other options that you have. It's 0806-011-9051. 0806-011-9051. If you've been meaning to buy designer perfumes up until right now, yeah, and you've not been able to buy one, it's still the same designer perfume, only it doesn't come in the box, right? It's 65,000. The luxury niche perfumes that once you wear that, it will be asking you like, ah, who you? What's you? What's this? Yeah, that is 150K. Announcer Matrix Scent, the biggest online perfume store for your authentic unboxed perfumes in Kano. Now let's go around Nigeria, starting with the Punch newspaper this morning. Flood alert, Kaduna steps up awareness as rains loom. Suspected kidnapper arrested while collecting 10 million naira ransom in Oyo. In Oyo, those are the stories I gladden my heart. NNPC urged to revive refineries after Dangote snub. I don't even know which one they switch me past now online. This NNPC story or GK, Frank Edo and Sandra. Actually, the one of them, they switch my belly. Sand depletion threatens construction food security, says Lagos State Government. FCT pastor remanded over alleged rape. Fierce lobbying tension as APC primaries begin. On Sofo advises Osimhen to leave Galatasaray. 2027 poll spending may trigger inflation, MPC warns. 2027, Atiku Amichi submit ADC presidential forms. EFCC operatives assaulted hospital workers, dragged me into van. UUTH doctor has come out again to speak about one of the saddest reports out of the headlines this week. Very shameful situation. Oyo's political chessboard, Ali as aspirant to beat in APC. 2027, Kwara APC must not commit political suicide. Makinde takes 2027 election battle to Tinubu in Southwest, declares for presidency. Tinubu seeks fairness as APC begins primaries. Xi Jinping to Trump, US-China should be partners, not rivals. Abga primaries, war of titans as Anambra politicians jostle for tickets. Makinde takes 2027 election battle to Tinubu in Southwest, declares for presidency. Nigeria pushes bold infrastructure financing reform as $2.3 trillion deficit deepens. Otedola strengthens in stake in First Bank. Tinubu seeks fairness. I mentioned that one earlier on. So Wolu backs professional standards capacity building in Nigeria's event industry. And lastly, the Daily Trust newspaper. How Makinde's presidential bid may reshape 2027 contest. Atiku Amichi submit forms for ADC presidential ticket. Consensus rift. Logistics force APC to shift primaries. Consensus rift. I mentioned that one just now. Lagos expands water transport infrastructure with 50-kilometer ferry route.
EGMI Power FIPO Launch Academy to train next generation of engineers. Nigeria must stop neglect of public buildings, AMFPM urges, and Press PNG equips 200 students in peace and nation building. Those are the headlines this morning from three of our dailies. Analysis is coming up next. Feel free to join in on it. 0809-526-7102. That is the WhatsApp number.

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13: If it matters to you, it matters to us. 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
14: Nine. Well, it's time to break the big stories down. 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And my analysts are already in the building. We have Mr. Ola Barnabas and Mr. Peter. Good morning to you.
15: Good morning.
16: Good morning, Kano.
14: Gentlemen.
16: Yes.
14: All right.
17: Welcome.
16: Depending on the situation.
17: I welcome you to the show.
14: Thank you. I feel welcomed. Feel free to join in on the conversation and become our analyst from home as well by sending those civil comments of yours across the WhatsApp 0809-526-7102. As you know, it's all about politics, tickets, primaries and everything right now. Nigeria is preparing for its 8th general elections in this 4th republic. It's very interesting that some of the parties that we didn't know months ago have become the fastest growing political party in Nigeria as of today. Interesting times that we're in. But one of the stories that we saw this week that kind of caught our attention, Wike giving, what's his name now, a problem because of his ambitions. Seyi Makinde trying to reshape how everything will go in the Southwest, giving Jagaban a run for his money. We have Amaechi saying he can turn the tide. He can turn things around for Nigeria under 4 years. Peter will be telling us this week that would have gone to his head. He's going to do just one term. It's been an interesting week, really, because of this election and campaigning starting. From all indications, it looks like the former vice president, Atiku Abubakar, will be the presidential candidate of the ADC. Peter Obi will be the candidate for the NDC. Asiwaju Bola Tinubu will pick the ticket of the ruling APC. With 31 governors in APC right now and an overwhelming majority of the federal and state legislators in the party, it's looking like it's game over. But some people are saying it's not. That it's going to be an interesting 2027. For some of the updates that we saw this week, let me just feel your pulse before we get into any major story, really. So many things came up this week. Let's focus on the one that is in line or is in alignment with the race for 2027. Let's start with Mr. Ola. The developments we've had this week, election-wise.
16: I think that in a way, right, we are seeing more proliferation of the opposition. If we thought we had only one opposition before, now we know that we were dreaming. All of them are rearing their ugly heads now.
14: Yes, sir.
16: You know, or their beautiful heads. We are seeing APM now becoming a stakeholder. Few days ago or a few weeks ago, they went like that. You know, I was in Bochi yesterday and I saw very strong presence of the APM. I said, okay. Shea Makinde has also come up. So the proliferation of the opposition is what is really going to be the joy of the ruling party. Because the more the opposition is divided, the more the ruling party, you know, takes the stick. If we have ever learned from anything that happened in the past, we know that the reason why the current president was able to hold sway in the last election was because the house was divided against itself. You know, at least it would have been a very strong, you know, there would have been a tough fight. That even if they had to go to court, it would have been a lot of battle there. But as it stands right now, you know, the house is still dividing. And that meeting they had in Ibadan, where all of them said they were going to agree on fielding one opposition presidential candidate.
14: Yeah.
16: I don't see where that is headed right now. Because obviously, NDC has zoned its own presidential ticket to the south. And I'm sure the PDP and the APM are going to do the same thing. So it's going to be their world versus the ADC. So the ambition of someone like Atiku is always going to stand in the way. Always going to stand in the way. And that's the reason why going into the 2027 election, the APC, you know, is looking like it's going to carry the day again. You know, sadly, but...
14: All right, Mr. Peter, defections, migrations, exodus is currently on. If primaries kicking off, new candidates emerging, and not like new, but making their intentions known as we gear up for 2027. Which of the you know, developments this week made you think, oh, we're in for an interesting ride ahead of 2027?
11: Yeah, I think what I just see is that 2023 election, we might see a similar 2023 election. Where the opposition, you know, the election normally is supposed to be between the ruling party and the opposition. But now it's like between the opposition and the opposition. So if the opposition versus opposition, the moment you have Atiku on the ticket, you have Obi on the ticket. You understand? Left. So they just did a little small adjustment. Kwankoso now is with Obi. You understand?
16: But the division is still very strong.
14: Yeah, but that one was supposed to have happened since now. So it was just only a matter of time for it to happen.
11: So if the opposition is thinking we are going to have a different outcome from 2023,
16: now it is obvious.
11: Then what is the essence of Ibadan?
14: Was it convention?
11: Convention, right?
16: No. I think it was a pact, like a meeting, like a pact. Okay.
11: So what did they discuss? Is this the decision?
16: Well,
11: is this nobody want to step aside?
16: I think we already said that the NDC is only to the south. To the south is a setback.
11: What does he mean by setback? Atiku has always go for zoning. He's a man of zoning.
16: It looks like
11: understand. One of the reasons why he left Jonathan was because they were not ready to zone it to the north, and that it was the time of the north then. So he's a master of zoning. One of the reasons why he contested under AD or something like that with Tinubu was because of zoning, that he needed to come to the north.
16: I think
11: so. He can't even say that
16: as far as it's on the ticket that's when it must be zoned to him.
11: Well, maybe I think maybe the strategy of Atiku is that he just want to remain relevant until 2031. You understand? Let me just keep pushing until 2031. But I don't think if he's a political strategist and he's looking at 2027 election, that I'm going to be the winner of 2023 election with this strategy, it's not going to work now.
16: Never.
11: You understand? Because look at the way APC is doing their things now. You have to look at what your other side is doing. How they, you have that? Well, 31 governor is 31 vote. However, they are mobilizing. Yeah. You can see what they are doing. They are doing consensus. You know, we were even expecting an implosion in the party, even though you have some little challenges here and there. But they're able to manage it. And if they go through this, I think they postponed the primary election because of the consensus issues or whatever it is. But I know eventually. But I know eventually, by the time they take him to what they call it now, they take him to whoever is president, and they take him to the president, maybe they will find a way to resolve it. But most interesting is for the young generation to actually join politics. There's this young guy from Zaria. What's his name?
16: UD. Person living with disability, right?
11: He's 20 something or 30 years thereabout. And we are hoping that I wish he's in Kano, I will vote for him.
14: You guys did not touch on Vice President Atiku Abubakar and former governor Rotimi Amaechi, a former minister. Submitting their tickets, of their forms at from the same party.
16: What's the place of Amaechi?
11: Are you thinking Atiku will not get the ticket?
14: No, I'm not. It's not me. It's you people that will say that.
11: No, yeah. If I see anything contrary, I'll be very surprised.
14: If you think so, why do we think he's wasting his time?
11: No, that's I said it now. I said in my own, his game is towards. I think he's looking at 2031 when it will come to the north. But let me continue to remain relevant until that time.
14: Okay.
11: But thinking you are going to push APC aside.
14: Governor Sheyi Makinde joining the race under an alliance involving the PDP and the Allied People's Movement.
16: I think that Oyo's Mabinda Sheyi Makinde's case is not a difficult game to understand.
14: Okay.
16: It's not a difficult. First of all, Sheyi Makinde has never hidden his intention to become the president. If there's any reason why he held the PDP so much like that and, you know, would go ahead with the Ibadan convention and everything, it's so that, you know,
15: the NBA playoffs are underway, and now you can trade every game on Kaushi. You can also trade on who wins each series, the conference finals, and the championship. 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
16: His ambition to become the president on the platform of the PDP is realized. That's on the one hand. Secondly, he was also the one who was magnanimous enough to host that packed meeting they had for all the political parties, different political parties in Ibadan. You know, so even if it doesn't go his way, I think the ultimate desire or the ultimate game is that it is zoned to the south, whether southwest or southeast, in which case Obi or are credible candidates on that platform, or Amaechi. You know, so if eventually he swings this way or that way, Sheyi may not get the consensus.
14: But what are Seyi Makinde's credentials really? Because look at the people who have thrown their hats in the ring.
16: Yeah.
14: You say Peter Obi was.
16: Who are you comparing him with?
14: The people he's running against.
16: Okay.
14: He's running against Jagaban, running mm-hmm. against Peter Obi, mm-hmm. running against Konko, so he's running against Atiku.
16: So how does he? I mean, in which way is he less compared to any?
14: No, that's what I'm asking. I'm not saying it's less. I'm saying we know. I don't
11: you
14: know
11: see,
14: of him.
11: The fact is
14: I've
11: that
14: heard people talk about what they see about Peter Obi, how he managed the Anambra State, this one, how what is going to do now, how people love him, how he's a
11: the people around
14: Megaskia.
11: The people around
14: Sheikh will come and tell you that Vice Former Vice President will come and tell you that under OBJ he was the one that did this one. So a former Vice President can easily run Nigeria. Who else?
16: No, Seyi Makinde may not have that national clout like this other ones that you have mentioned because he's still, you know, a ruling governor.
14: That is what I'm asking.
16: Yes. But if it comes to putting credentials on the table, I don't think
14: Seyi Makinde... No, as in terms of certificates, all those ones don't matter in Nigerian politics.
16: You know, in terms of even the achievement on ground, I've been in Oyo State several times. I'm always, you know, I have a lot to do in and out of Oyo State several times. And I see what the guy has done. He's done enough to justify being on the ticket.
11: They say tight.
14: Yes. He do reach, what's this best governor, according to Nigerians Online.
16: Which? Dapo?
14: Eh?
16: Dapo Abiodun?
14: No, Dapo Abiodun Ke.
16: Or the Lagos guy?
14: No. This guy in the southeast. That people
16: okay,
14: are
16: okay. Oti,
14: Oti.
11: Abia State.
16: Alex Oti now.
14: Yeah.
11: There's a lot of projects.
16: Alex
11: going
16: Oti.
11: On
16: yeah, but he has not declared his intention.
14: No, I know. I'm saying Seyi Makinde is whatever.
11: No,
14: your
11: I don't think
14: he's.
11: You see, the fact is that
16: I think all of them are doing their. There's
11: a title in this country. Former presidential candidate. When you carry that badge, when it's time to do some negotiation,
14: you
11: maybe all this coalition,
14: you have a point.
11: They have to call you to come and talk because you have contested.
16: You on the table.
11: You know what is going on, even though you don't know what is happening.
16: Huge
14: point. The time is 8:27. You're checking out Atlas on the Good Morning Nigeria show. Let's feel your pulse as well as it concerns the ripple that we felt this week in this political pool as we gear up for 2027 elections. It's been a whole lot of drama. It's been a whole lot of drama, as you could tell. I'd like to know what you think before we get busy with some major stories in particular. You've probably heard of this one. A professor of cardiothoracic surgery at the University of Uyo Teaching Hospital, Professor Eyo Ekwe, has accused operatives of the Economic and Financial Crimes Commission of harassing and assaulting him and other hospital workers during an attempt to arrest him over an alleged fake medical report. Ekwe, who's also the deputy chairman of the Medical Advisory Committee of the hospital, made the allegation during a press conference on Wednesday yesterday while narrating the events that led to the confrontation between the EFCC operatives and the hospital staff. Video seen by Punch on Thursday showed the professor insisting that a medical report that EFCC came to verify was fake and did not originate from the hospital. According to Ekwe, he had just resumed work on Monday after receiving official approval to travel outside Akwa Ibom State when he was assigned to handle the EFCC's request alongside his routine responsibilities. He says he explained that because the diagnosis contained in the report fell under the internal medicine department, he invited the head of the department to examine the document. He added that after further checks, they prepared a draft response to the EFCC on May 11, 2026, confirming that the report was not genuine. According to him, the EFCC operative visited his office the following day to collect the response, but he informed them that the document still required approval from the chief medical director before it could be officially signed and stamped. Ekwe alleged that shortly after the operative left his office, they returned with another armed officer and informed him that he was under arrest. The professor further alleged that the operatives refused to allow him to wait for a staff member he had sent on an errand before they began dragging him out of the office. He also claimed that the operatives prevented him from speaking with colleagues or answering phone calls where armed officers surrounded him. Ekwe said hospital workers resisted the arrest, prompting the operatives to call for reinforcement. He alleged that some hospital workers were beaten before he and others were dragged into an EFCC van. Also speaking, the chief medical director of the hospital, Professor Bassi, confirmed that Ekwe and four other workers were arrested without prior notice to the hospital management. Bassi maintained that the medical report in question was fake and suggested that some insiders within the hospital might have collaborated with outsiders to produce it. The CMD explained that the hospital attends to between 600 and 800 patients daily and cannot afford a prolonged shutdown resulting from the incident. He also noted that the letterhead used for the report was outdated and did not originate from the hospital. Bassett denied claims that the hospital ignored earlier EFCC correspondence, stating that the only letter received by his office was dated April 21, 2026. And he explained that the verification process was delayed by weekends, a public holiday, and Ekpe's officially approved trip to participate in national postgraduate medical examinations. According to him, Ekpe returned on May 11 and completed a draft authentication report the same day, confirming that the document was fake. Bassett criticized the conduct of the operative, saying they were directly to Ekpe's office without notifying management or presenting a warrant of arrest. The CMD said the situation escalated after the operatives allegedly returned with armed and hooded reinforcement, causing panic among hospital workers. This story has generated a whole lot of buzz online, with many people, of course, condemning the actions of the EFCC. And this is one thing the Nigerians have always talked about, that it is very important that they say it happened to your neighbor today, you say no concern you. The day where it go concern you,
16: it is in your
14: that day is coming. EFCC operatives are known, what's the word I'm looking for right now? They have a reputation for being this way with so-called they are knocking down doors for people they say are Yahoo boys. They are knocking down doors of people they say are carrying this one. The same way with NDLEA, the same with any government agents, even policemen. They have a reputation for being this high-handed with people. Now they have taken this to the hospital. Let's look at the people that might be affected by the shutdown at this hospital, considering that is
16: Sophia,
14: the only...
16: you are aware that there might be patients who are hypertensive.
11: Even if you are not hypertensive.
16: Do you understand?
11: You are inside hospital.
14: What are you doing there? Is it a lounge?
11: No.
14: Not because you are either there to see somebody
16: There is something you are attending to that is probably a matter of life and death. If not for you, for someone else. How do you even... I was listening to that story curiously to find the point where they said that he was invited and he refused to honor the invitation. No.

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5: 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The Late Morning Show is live right here on your number one hit music station. I'm Detox. You waited a whole 7 days for this, but finally it is Friday. We know exactly how to get a Friday going. We're going to play you a spanking new song. Johnny Drill and Logie have a new one now called the Speak Up. We'll start with that one. Are you a fan of Flavor? Who isn't? Flavor is coming up as well. I see Crayon on the playlist as well.

0: And definitely loving this new Low J Show Day at the Lobby Day. Come closer. It's 96.9, your number one hit music station. How's it going, KCT? Is your Friday going exactly how you want it to be? Okay, I think so, right? And just in case it's not, leave it around here. You know what it is. We know exactly what you need. And if hit music is on that list, I got you covered. And what is this I hear that every time you hear a song, you like to wind your waist? Flavor's latest song, Adabike, is definitely going to make you or get you in that mood. And it's coming up next right here on the Late Morning Show. I'm Detox. It is 7 past 10. I told you already, you waited all week for this one, but it's finally here. Any special plans for Friday? Is it just a day for you to relax, or you're going to be out and about this weekend, though? Shut down, Abi. What's the shutdown with our money? And we're thinking extra 10,000 naira is not a bad idea, is it? You're going to get it if you can identify the 10,000 naira noise coming up later on the show in that 12 o'clock hour. We're getting behind a huge song as well. This song was released way back in 2013, but there are some new discoveries about it that I recently just found out. And I say to myself, no way, I cannot hide something this big to myself. We're going to get behind that song when it's time for BTS Behind the Song. The band's on our Facebook page. Have you seen it though? It's all about things that happen on social media that annoy you.
1: 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We're talking.
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0: And sometimes in the middle of your day, you get online, you're just looking to have fun. You're looking for something that will just give you a nice time. Maybe in the middle of your walk as well, it's getting a little stressed. You're looking for, how am I going to relax? You get on our socials at Cool FM County, you find great content. So, but you're scrolling, right? You try some other places, and then some people are just posting things that just annoy you.
3: When I want to explain it, my head will be heavy.
0: Today, we're looking for ways not to annoy you, so we want to hear from you. What are some of those things that when you see them online, when people do them online, instantly it just irritates you, instant annoyance, no going back. What's that? 0809-526-7102. That's my WhatsApp number. You want to be a part of this conversation on Facebook, I suspect, right? 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
3: 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B. Mi and Taoshe. 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

0: a musician. Oh boy, Luete, that's what they call it. It's 96.9, your number one hit music station. 1027 already. Look at that. Still the late morning show. I'm Detox. Thanks for tuning in. Yesterday, some people said weekend we go sweets. Now from Thursday, we go begin no.
1: Undimensionable horror.
0: I mean, we were just talking about Frank Edoho and his ex-wife and blah blah blah. It seemed like that was. It seemed like it was dying down. I mean, people were just moving on, and then the whole Chike, you know, interference or whatever you want to call that one started coming out. And that wasn't dying out at all. I mean, no matter where you've been, no matter how you've tried to hide, I have a feeling you must have heard about this whole Frank Edoho, his ex-wife, and Chike. Allegedly, because it hasn't actually been a true statement or Chike to come out and say, yes, na mi dwa, with my full chest. So that's been going on. And then Frank Edoho's ex-wife decided to come out on social media and speak her own truth, and it's not looking good. You know when they accuse you of something, you come out and then you're saying you're part of the story, then you go on to tag the people involved. It's like, I'm saying this with my full chest. And man, she's just tagging people that Frank Edoho may have been involved with the past, accusing him of infidelity, financial recklessness. It's just a lot. And that's one of the trending things on social media right now. Frank hasn't exactly said anything about it. Last time I checked his Instagram, I mean, I was just doing an investigation. Let me see if I said something. He's busy posting things about perfume. He's busy selling perfume. Can you imagine? What's that about, though? Not addressing the issue at all. I checked Chike as well. Nothing is happening that side. One of the persons that was tagged in the message, Tega, she's busy. Okay, she posted a cap just to say all of those things are big fat lies or something like that. I know. Whatever changes with that story, you'll be the first to hear all about it. If you're following us, ciao. Or busy on our website, www.thecoolfm.ng.
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4: Oh, yeah. Let's talk about that.
0: And now let's talk about things that happen on social media that annoy you a lot. Is it ex-wife and ex-husband quarreling online? Is it sharing too much? I don't know. You know better. What is it? You know, you go on social media to have a nice time, but there are things out there that try to annoy you. Nothing annoys Ephraim more than those videos that say, a day in the life of a 21-year-old broke. Like, make who hear what? Make who even ask you?
5: Did I ask you?
0: Ephraim says, now every day you be 21 years. How I made my first 10 million in 3 days. Big fat lie, Joe. Tell your family members so that they can make the money too. Man says, if you truly made 10 million in 3 days, you would never post such a thing on social media, because the moment he sees it, red flag begins to annoy him a lot. What is it for you? 0809 526 7102. Send me a message.

0: Ya ku masu ciniki, albishirinku gasar Maggi Chicken Flavor ya sake dawowa.
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0: And this one is a remix. Gunna, Chris Brown, WGFT. We gone. What? It's 96.9, your number one hit music station. What is this I hear that some guy tried to start a fire at Chris Brown's house? What is that about?
1: Undimensionable.
0: Like, he escaped the fence, got into the house, and then somebody in the house saw him, and before you know it, he's actually trying to start a fire. Like, are you trying to burn the house down? Are you sure that Chris Brown is inside? You wanna, what exactly is the plan, though? And thankfully, the police were involved, and man has now been arrested as he should. Like, what's that about? Anyway, that's not nice at all. Stay right where you are. You're checking out the Late Morning Show. I'm Detox. Your Friday is in good hands. And when I'm done, Scarlett is going to come through with the Midday Oasis. It's absolute fire right here if you stay on Cool FM. Ruga is coming up next with Muhammad Ali. Oh, Muhammad Ali is not the person on the song. It's the title of the song. You're going to love it, love it, love it. So our conversation today on Band, we're talking about things that happen on social media that instantly annoy you.
2: Listen up,
3: we're talking.
4: Oh yeah, let's talk about that.
0: Oh yeah, we're doing that. We're trying to figure out why exactly would anyone in their right senses decide that this is what I should put out on social media.
5: They will tell you
0: that I mean by my data. Nobody you go tell me what thing I go post.
5: When I want to explain it, my head will be headache.
0: It doesn't stop it from being annoying to you, so we're talking about that. 0809-5267-102. Good morning, my lovely people. And then they go on to send you a message, a broadcast message, and they do it every single day. You have any troubles with that? I mean, people still sending broadcast messages, though. Some people wait until Friday, and never would they let a Friday go by without sending you a Jamal, you know, as a broadcast message on WhatsApp. Can't really complain about that, especially if it's once in a week. But if you've decided that it is your duty to save the world and send a broadcast message every single day, though.
5: What if it is? I don't know.
0: Posting lifestyle just to think you're trying to press other people's neck. What's that about? Getting lots of messages here, Mario tells us. I don't even get why people post naked pictures or nude pictures on social media just to gain traffic. I saw somebody that posts something like that on social media, and she was trying to explain why she does that. And she says, anytime she tries to post a normal picture, because you know you can see your traffic, right? She says it doesn't do any numbers. By the time she takes a few clothes off, man, look at the numbers.
5: Spicy!
0: And she's been like, yeah, some of you are hypocrites. You complain in the open, but when we take these clothes off, you are still the ones with the engagement. So what's that about, though? It's the response I have for you, Joel. Are you the one who would say, hey, put on your clothes, but you're out there being like, now I'm going to watch this for another 4 hours. I don't know. Get on our Facebook page. You're going to find some more people consider very annoying when you do that on social media. In the next hour, we're getting behind a massive song. I told you already, it came out in 2013, but there is something about it I think you should know.

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13: 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Cool FM. 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Cool FM. Cool FM. 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Cool FM. 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

0: just 2.5 minutes, and we'll take you around Nigeria, Africa, and the world. 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
1: New news at this hour: the British Deputy High Commissioner to Nigeria, Jill Lever, says the British government does not have any preferred candidate in Nigeria's general elections next year. She further said that the British government would not interfere in the conduct of elections, stressing that the country would be interested in free, peaceful and credible elections. This is as President Bola Tinubu has cautioned members of the APC against infighting and do-or-die politics as the party begins its nationwide primaries ahead of next year's general elections. In a statement on Thursday, Tinubu urged aspirants, party leaders and delegates to conduct themselves peacefully and uphold internal democracy, fairness and sportsmanship. And this also comes as the APC postponed its House of Representatives primary elections for 2027 to Saturday, May 16th. Under the revised timetable, the Senate primaries will now hold on May 18th, State of House of Assembly on the 20th, governorship primaries on the 21st, and presidential primaries on the 23rd of May. Let's move to where the Chief of Staff to the President, Tinubu, Femi Gbajabiamila, says he nearly lost his position during the Lagos Assembly leadership crisis linked to the impeachment saga involving Speaker Mudashiru Obasa. Speaking in a video circulating online, Gbajabiamila said President Tinubu summoned him over reports linking actor-turned-politician Desmond Elliott to efforts to destabilize the Lagos State House of Assembly. In the civil service, the office of the head of the civil service of the Federation says it did not approve or communicate any 40% peculiar allowance for federal workers. It clarified that only the National Salaries, Incomes and Wages Commission has the authority to issue such circulars. On the foreign scene now, a deadly outbreak of Ebola virus has been confirmed in Eastern Democratic Republic of Congo. The African Centers for Disease Control and Prevention, CDC Africa, in a statement on Friday said some 246 suspected cases and 65 deaths have been reported, with 4 deaths reported among laboratory confirmed cases. That's news. I am Sandra Kora.

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3: You know, in about an hour's time, we're going to open up the phone lines and give you a chance to win 10,000 Naira on the 10,000 Naira noise. But for this hour, behind the song, we're going to get that in a moment. And since we're talking about songs, how about we get this hour going with a smash hit? Olamide's most recent song, the Rock Me Jeje. Rock Me Gentle, yeah, we'll take that one. Rock

0: on so much Drake hate, and Drake was even confused, like, what exactly is going on here? I thought some of you were my friends. What did I miss? It's 96.9, your number one hit music station. Today's not a regular Friday at all. Going by what new music we have, it looks like today is definitely a great day. Look at that. Even DJ Toons and Wizkid have a new song out. There's a Benson and Sars collabo that's been out, and we're talking about it for a hot second. Victoria has also decided it's time to put out new music. There's that Burna Boy Shakira World Cup song out as well. There's that Kiss Daniel collaboration out. I'm like, oh my days. And to make matters even better, Drake has now decided to drop 3 albums at the same time. What did I miss? Man took that "what did I miss" to a whole nother level. So I mean, like, if you're a Drake fan though, like, this is the weekend to feast, if you know what I mean. Because between these 3 albums that Drake have decided to drop today, you've got 43 songs to vibe to. Can you imagine? 43, if you're a fave.
1: I love it.
0: Oh man, Iceman, yeah, that's the one that everyone was hoping for today. And then Drake decided, well, yeah, 1 album is not enough. Maybe I've kept you waiting for some time now. I might go ahead and put out another one. Habibti is also another album Drake put out. Maid of Honor is also another album. So get on our Instagram page at Cool FM Kano and see who's got a new song out. And as always, give us a follow.

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In my mind, your mind, I might be crazy. 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
2: You know, they said there are certain songs that just put you in a good mood. I think I'm going to add this song to that list. It's Bella Schmurder. It's a laminate. It's a rap. It's 96.9, your number one hit music station. Friday sound is so nice. 11:25 already. I'm Detox. Thanks for tuning in. You know, they say if you really want to get your weekend up to a great start, there are certain things that you must have in your possession. Money is important, and there is a drink that you definitely need to have with you to make sure that everything is set for a wonderful weekend. And what is the drink? Let's get on with the show as I talk to you about Fuji. Is that your favorite drink? Of course it is. Like, who wouldn't say that is their favorite, right?
3: I love it.
2: It's time for you to understand that there is a drink in town and everyone is loving it. And just in case you do not, or maybe because you didn't even hear about it, that is my job to make sure you hear all about Fuji. Are you ready for something different, something refreshing, something that doesn't just taste good but does good as well? I mean, look at that. You put it in your system, you know that it not only is the taste nice, but as it goes in there, it's doing a great job. Yep, Fuji Probiotic. That is the drink we're talking about. Fuji Probiotic. Oh yes, it's not your regular soft drink. This is a whole upgrade to your refreshment game. Do you sometimes sit down and say, I'm just tired of the same old, same old. I just want something, you know, new, something refreshing. And then you look around and then you find Fuji Probiotic, and then I'm telling you on radio right now, it's not just a drink that tastes good, it goes into your body and it does well as well.
3: Spicy!
2: So yeah, so from the very first sip, Fuji Probiotic drink hits you with that smooth, fruity flavor, that crisp carbonated sparkle that we all love. And it even gets better because inside every bottle is a powerful boost of probiotic rich ingredients, and that is right, just what you need. A drink that refreshes you on the outside and supports your gut wellness on the inside. And that's what we call smart enjoyment. These are the times. Enjoyment is nice, but enjoying smart is even better. Smart enjoyment. Go for a bottle or drink that gives you a powerful boost of probiotic rich ingredients. A drink that refreshes you on the outside and supports your gut wellness on the inside. Okay, so probiotic, Fuji Probiotic, that is exactly what I'm talking about right now. So you grab a chilled bottle of Fuji, you take a sip, and instantly you get that refreshing taste. There's that bubbly satisfaction that comes, and then there is that feel-good benefits that you get as well with Fuji. It's the perfect balance of flavor, fizz, and functions all wrapped in one slick 400 ml bottle of goodness. So what's the plan for the weekend? What are you up and about doing this lovely Friday? Are you on the move? You're trying to go from one place to another, trying to get that delivery done? You know, just trying to make sure you get your hustle on, because you're not one of those lazy Nigerian youth. That's not you at all.
3: Well, I want to explain it.
2: Yeah. You're on the move, you're at work. Maybe you have plans to chill with friends. So maybe you have plans to take a moment just to relax later on when it's lunchtime, because you deserve it. Fuji Probiotic fits right into your lifestyle. So make sure it is part of the drinks that you're going to be having. As a matter of fact, if you're going to have one drink, then definitely this should be the one you will be having. So I told you already, well, whatever your lifestyle is, it definitely fits right into it. And because why would you settle for ordinary refreshment? This is not a time for ordinary refreshment. This is the time for you to go big, when you can have something that goes extra mile. So step into the future of soft drink and taste the difference and feel all the benefits that comes with Fuji Probiotic. I know it's your favorite. Just in case you forgot about it, it's my job to remind you that today is also a good day for you to grab it. And lucky for you, when you get to the nearest supermarket, you're going to find it. The nearest store around you, all you need to say is, I want a bottle of that Fuji Probiotic drink. And if one bottle is not enough, because I have a feeling some of your friends might be beefing you, so you go out there and then you come back with only one bottle.
4: People are testing you.
2: People are testing you to see if you're a good friend or not. And you're coming back with one bottle of Fuji. That is definitely not good enough. You want to buy the entire pack? Sounds like a good deal. Step into the future of soft drink and taste the difference and feel the benefit when it comes to Fuji Probiotic. I told you already, it doesn't just taste good. It goes into your body and is good for your gut wellness as well. I'm going to talk to you about this some more when I return. Stay right here with us.

This one is the new Benson and Sars. Everyone seems to be talking about Back Outside. 96.9, your number one hit music station. That's such an easy listening song. And when I was playing, I could just imagine me, you know, I have a drink in my hand. A good drink, by the way, Fuji. That's what I'm talking about. Because it sounds like one of those songs that you're sipping on your Fuji drink and then you're nodding your head. Dun, dun, dun, dun, dun, dun, dun, dun, dun, dun, dun. By the way, we need to reach out to Benson and find out who is this Pelumi girl. Like, who is this person? I've heard that name in many of his songs. Is that Pelumi or Peggy? Does he have to start with letter P to be involved with Benson or something? I don't know. It's 11:34. I'm Detox. I'm talking to you about the Fuji probiotic drink that you should be having right now. You should maybe schedule to have it when it's time for you to go on for your lunch. It's a drink you can have at any time. So, I mean, it's like one of those drinks that when you have it one time, you begin to look for excuses to have it again. So it becomes a thing like, why is the sun shining so bright? I need a Fuji. It's like, why is the sun not even shining bright today? I think I need a Fuji. It looks like it wants to rain. Fuji. It's like you're just looking for an excuse, right? Maybe because it tastes different. Maybe because it's like when you have it, it seems like you've upgraded on your refreshment game. It's the new vibe in town, and it's called Fuji Probiotic. Oh yes, it's not your regular soft drink. It's a whole upgrade to your refreshment game. How do you know this? From the very first sip you take, you know it. Fuji Probiotic drink, it hits you with that smooth, that fruity flavor that you like. Or maybe it's that Cripps carbonated sparkle that we all love. Is that what you're always looking for? But there's a little more though, because inside every bottle there's a powerful boost of probiotic rich ingredients, and when they get into your body, they're refreshing you on the outside and making sure that your gut feels good on the inside. When it comes to gut wellness, not even comes close to Fuji Probiotic. That's what we call smart enjoyment now. I always like to make reference to that because, come on now, if your enjoyment does not have a smart flow around it, there's something that's not going well. So smart enjoyment is what we should be looking out for right now. It's the perfect balance of flavor. You like your drink to have a little bit of that fizz. You want a drink that goes into your body and gives you the function that you need. Well, gut wellness probiotic, Fuji Probiotic is what we're talking about. It comes in a sleek 400 ml bottle, and let's call this one the bottle of goodness. So what are you in the mood for right now? What kind of mood are you in right now? Coming out of a meeting, you got another meeting coming up, you just want to close from work at 12, you've got, whatever the mood is, it's one of those drinks that just fits into your lifestyle. When you grab a chilled bottle of Fuji, you take a sip and instantly it gets that refreshing taste, that bubbly satisfaction, that feel-good benefit that comes with a drink like this. A perfect balance of flavor and that fits into your lifestyle.

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0: name is Morave, my lover. 96.9, your number one hit music station. I mean, I think she still represents DMW, right? It had been a second since she put out something, but she's like, what are you talking about? I'm still in the game and I deserve to put out more hit songs. We love it. I'm Detox. It's 11:45. We're only 15 away from 12 in the afternoon. 15 away from the 10,000 Naira noise. That sound has been playing all week. Did you get it? Are you sure about yourself? You think you're going to identify the noise today? Guess who's rooting for you? It's me. I hope you win it. But for now, let's do something else.
1: Behind
0: the song today is taking us such a long, long time ago. 2013. Usually on Behind the Song, it's about current songs. We want to know the story around it. But we found a new situation with this song from 2013. And I'm like, no way. We really need to talk about it right here on Behind the Song. Do you remember Eminem and Rihanna putting out a monster song in 2013 called The Monster? Well, that's a big song. Released October 29, by the way, 2013. It will go on to be the fourth single from Eminem's album, The Masha Matters, LP2. And The Monster, did you know it was the fourth collaboration between Eminem and Rihanna? They had done a couple of songs in the past, Love the Way You Lie. There was even the Love the Way You Lie 2. I don't even remember what that sounds like. And then there had been another song they'd done together, Numb. But in 2013, they decided, let's do another one, The Monster. Big tune. Somebody had written that song for herself. She says, listen, when I wrote this song, I had the plan, but things did not just go out as planned. Her name, Bebe Rexha.
2: At the time when we did The Monster, like, I did it to get a record deal, but none of the record labels thought it made sense. They thought it was a little weird.
0: Can you imagine writing a big song as The Monster and then you throw it around record labels and they tell you, nah, what's that whole thing about Monster? I think it's just a little weird. But here's something that caught our attention that make us talk about this song today on Behind the Song. There is a part of this song that you and I may have been singing wrong all this while. It turns out there's something Bebe Rexha wrote and Rihanna sings, but we have been singing it entirely different. What's this about?
2: I'm crazy. Well, that's nothing new. And everybody always thinks, well, that's not fair. It's not that. That's nothing new. Because it's like, well, that's nothing new.
0: When you sing The Monster, Eminem, Rihanna, do you say that's not fair or do you say that's nothing? Because Bebe Rexha thinks we've been singing it wrong. I have to agree. I've been screaming out loud, no, that's not fair. But no, that's not what she says.
2: I'm crazy. Well, that's nothing new. And everybody always thinks, well, that's not fair. It's not that. That's nothing new. Because it's like, well, that's nothing.
0: So the next time you hear that song, which will be in a moment, do not scream out loud and say that's not fair. Here's how you should do it. You say that's nothing, so that is new. It's like you're saying new, but it's a song, so you have to add something to it. So you're not just saying that's nothing new. You have to say I don't want to hear anybody screaming, that's not fair. Again, for the last time, Bebe Rexha, she wrote that song. She says, you have to sing it this way. Say, that's nothing new. Did you hear that? I got it wrong. I'm coming back in the next hour for the 10,000 Naira noise.

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6: Okay, then somebody says 12 o'clock. I think I'm going to have to agree, 12 o'clock. And you already know nobody does 12 o'clock better than Cool FM on a Friday. We're getting into the 10,000 naira noise right now. But I have two massive songs to play for you. And by now, you must have made up your mind about Angelique Kidjo and Ira Starr. Their recent song, I Can't, you love it?

0: Well, shout out to Don Edward, the Man Gang Gang. That's what they call that song. It's 96.9, your number one hit music station. 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Like, what's going on here? 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
0: Ah, here we go again. How's your Friday looking? It's about to get better. I mean, I don't know about you, but an extra 10,000 bucks will do a lot of magic, though, to my bank account. I'm just going to go ahead and have an amazing weekend. Look, all I can do with 10,000, think about it. I might buy a house in Bombay. You never know. You just never know, right? Anyway, welcome to the 10,000 Naira Noise for a lovely Friday. It's the 15th of May for 2026. I'm Detox. Where were you last week Friday when a guy called in here, Charles? He identified a 10,000 Naira Noise and he went away with the money. Were you here? What were you doing? How would you let someone else call in here and win money that you are the one that is supposed to win? Like, how do you let something like that happen? Okay, maybe today it's correction day, so you're not gonna let it happen, right? We have a brand new sound that has been playing all week, and now we get to play it all over again. If you tell us how we made this noise, we would give you 10,000 naira. It's as simple as that. It's courtesy of Cool FM, of course, and our very good friends at Zazu Restaurant. Ever been to Zazu Restaurant? Oh my God. Have you been waiting until the weekend? Well, the weekend is here. Off from Adubelo Way, that's where to find Zazu Restaurant. And if you're around BUK, step into Zeno Hotel. You're going to experience Zazu Restaurant right there as well. Get on Instagram and check them out. It's zazu.ng. So for today, the 15th of May 2026, here is the sound we're asking you to identify. Okay, yeah, this is an easy one. Oh boy, why did I come up with something so easy? One more time. Do you want to hear that again? Where's the sound? Okay, yeah. That's the 10,000 naira noise. Remember, if you're new to this, you have to describe what you hear. Don't just say that's the sound of a remote control. What do you mean by that? You have to break it down. Tell us how we made a 10,000 naira noise and win the money. You got my number? 0809-5267102. That's the number. That's the only number you should be calling right now. Or you can leave a message for me as well. Call me, send me a message. Sometimes when I don't get a winner to the phone lines or the messages, I'm alternating, right? So your message on WhatsApp can be equally important, because when things don't go well through the phone lines, guess where I go running to? WhatsApp. And then your message will be right there. How did we make this noise? I tell you what, for free, I'm sure you must have made this noise yourself. Come on. 0809-526-7102.

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0: Well, shout out to Benson and Sars, a brand new Back Outside, 96.9, your number one hit music station, 1220. It's a Friday, 15th of May for 2026. I'm Detox. How's it going, K City? We're playing a game here. We call it the 10,000 Naira Noise, and it's so easy. I play you a sound, you listen to the sound, and you tell me what you think you hear. You describe the sound to me. If that's how we made the sound, I give you 10,000 Naira. I'm telling you, it's nothing else. I have a feeling up till now, Charles is yet to finish the 10,000 Naira we gave him last week, Friday. Like, that's a lot of money, ain't it?
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0: Every Friday afternoon, we partner with our friends at Zazu Restaurant for the 10,000 Naira Noise, and it's going on. My number hasn't changed. It's 0809-526-7102. 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Call that number or that same number. Add us on WhatsApp and send me a WhatsApp message and let us know if you can correctly identify the 10,000 Naira Noise and get the 10,000 Naira we're giving out today. So, in case you're just joining, like, oh, play that sound for me. I don't even know what it is, but because you know me, if I hear that sound one time, I go get out now. So, what is this noise? That's it. Do you want to hear it again? Oh, boy. Let me tell you something. The first thing that comes to mind when you hear this noise, that's not the 10K noise. I'm telling you. I know exactly what you're thinking. I know the first thing that's coming to your mind, but wouldn't that be too easy if that thing you're thinking right now was a 10K noise? Like, think about it now. Like, why would we use that noise and say, guess correctly and get 10,000? So think about the second noise that comes to mind, not the first one. What if the first sound that comes to mind is my second? I don't know, just send me a message. It's the only one way to find out. 0809-526-7102 or call me. Same number, 0809-526-7102. Hi, Joseph. Is the sound made by a printer or a photocopier? Why churning out papers during printing? Nope, not how we made a 10K noise. Dropping spoons into a drawer? No, spoon scare. When did you get that dough? No spoons involved in the 10K noise. I don't know what you're talking about. The sound of the tap, the one you use for carpentry. Tape. Oh, tape major. Is this? Oh, okay, David. Yeah, I hear the resemblance, I guess. I think they pretty much sound alike, right? Like, you know that tape measure when it retracts? Yeah. No, but that's not it. The other one. Besides tape measure, the other one. That's the one. 0809-526-7102. I thought this was easy now. 96.9, good afternoon. Welcome to the 10K Noise. What's your name?
2: My name is Paul. I'm calling from Yankaba.
0: Paul, you heard the simple sound now. You say to yourself, oh my God, it must be my lovely lucky day. What is a 10K noise?
2: The noise is a camera click.
0: Camera?
2: Yeah, like when you take a camera, when you take a picture.
0: Nah, Paul, that's going to be too easy now. That's going to be way too easy. That's not a 10K noise, no. And I was just thinking, that could be the first sound I was talking about. Like, when you hear this noise, is that the first thing that comes to mind? The sound of the camera when you take a picture? That shutter sound? If that's the first thing that comes to mind, now move to the second thing. That's not a 10K noise. It's not the sound of a camera. No. It's not the sound of a photocopier. No. A 10,000 Naira noise has got nothing to do with spoons. 10,000 Naira noise is not a tape measure. What could it be? Let me give you a hint. Now listen carefully. this is a childish sound. What do I mean by childish? If you've made the 10,000 Naira noise, you haven't made it as an adult. It's one of those childish things. Ah, that's enough. That's all I'm going to tell you. Go on ahead. Do without what you may. Send me a message. 0809-526-7102. 10,000 Naira still on the table.

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1: Single Friday on Fist and Fights. I'm like, if you don't want your life to be talked about, then don't put it out on social media, right? But guess what? We have a lot of people putting their lives out on social media. It's actually insane. And I'm happy about it because we have things to talk about. Frankie Dogo, his ex-wife, and our very own Boo to the Bullest, Chike, is trending on social media.
2: Spicy!
1: Now, trust me, I don't really like horror stories, but one thing about it, if it's one juicy horror story, I will tell you about it.
2: Undimensionable horror.
1: So we're talking about Frankie Dogo's dismantled marriage, his ex-wife calling him out, and Chike acting like he doesn't know what's going on because we haven't heard from him at all. Are you ready?
2: That's what I'm here for.
1: All right, no problem. I'll be giving you all the gist when we get back from listening to some music, but at 2 p.m. we're heading on to play a game where you will be winning some airtime if you're able to tell me what the word is. And by the word, I mean two words. You give me what the words are, tell me what they are, and you win the airtime. And also, you'll be winning a ticket to go somewhere to have some really good pastries. Am I communicating?
2: Hey, shut down. Ude zuzu.
1: All right, and at 3 o'clock, you know what's happening at 3 o'clock. We're ending everything off, cooling the vibes with conversations about Northern Nigeria and Northern Nigerians. And trust me, it's something you do not want to miss. Whether you've been in Kano for ages, you were born here, or you just moved here. You're here for NYSC, you're a student, or you're just born yesterday. You need the information we're sharing on In Three Words at 3 p.m. So, where would you rather be? Here, right? I know.
2: Okay.
1: Anna.
2: Okay.
1: Before we get into talking about this, three people that I mentioned earlier on the show, let's go listen to our Rabbi Star Sam, and it's playing right here on Cool FM. I will see you in a bit, and trust me, I cannot wait to give you the tea.

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0: Freddie K and EQ, Wu Wei on 96.9 Cool FM Cano, a little bit of South Africa on a Friday. You know how we love to do it, okay? I saw this video where a radio station in South Africa were asking a radio station in Nigeria between Amapiano and Afrobeat, which one actually does it for you? And the people in Nigeria, trust Nigerians now. They were like, look, Amapiano, they learn work where Afrobeat they. At the end of the day, even if we sample the couple of Amapiano beats to our own songs, Afrobeat is still king.
1: God, amen.
0: You know?
1: God, amen.
0: Afrobeat is still king. I don't want to hear what nobody has to say. It is what it is, and that's just the vibe of it. If you're not listening to Afrobeat, that means you've not caught on to African music, period. And if you're not listening to Cool FM, how in heaven's name are you going to know what Frank Edo, his ex-wife, and singer Chike has been caught up in? Let me unweb this web for you. Okay, so basically what happened first? Frank Edo, you know, was at a podcast and he said something quite weird. Honestly, I found it weird because why are you treating a woman like she's a secondary school student? But that's by the point. Now, conversations of Frank Edo's ex-wife and Chike surfaced on social media where they were both having conversations were looking very shady. In one particular statement, the ex-wife said, "Let's do one more stupid thing before we block each other." What do you mean by one more stupid thing? Everyone is allegedly saying that these two people were in a relationship while she was still with Frank Edogo, so she was cheating on Frank with our very own boo to the bullets, Chike Wanim Merioku.
2: Stop playing.
0: I'm not playing at all. Anywho, so basically, these two people were together, allegedly, and then now Frank and the wife have separated. Now, when this whole thing came out and she was being dragged, she decided to come out on social media and defend herself. And she has called Frank Edogo, our very own Frank that I watched growing up, a deadbeat dad and a cheat. I said, wait a minute. Wait, what's happening in this place? what's going on? What's happening in this place? So basically, she's calling her ex-husband a cheat, saying that he wasn't paying the bills for nothing, okay? Is saying that she was the one paying the bills during the marriage. She was the one taking care of the kids. She was the one that was funding his lavish, luxurious lifestyle, and he was using her money to carry different women, including Big Brother Nigeria Tega. Allegedly. So basically, she's calling him a deadbeat dad and a cheat who used her money to fund his luxurious lifestyle, and honestly is trying to make her look like she's the bad person, is trying to coin everything to make it look like she is the one who is the bad guy, but she isn't. And she also said that she is old enough to date and talk to whoever she wants to. She can do that.
3: Child.
0: I said, okay.
3: Hey, shut down. Ude Zuzu.
0: Now, earlier on, remember I said Frank went on a podcast and said something quite dumb? I'll be telling you what that dumb thing is and how a lot of people are kind of putting everything together from what he said and making it seem like his wife is actually correct, because if he said he would do that kind of thing in a marriage, it means he was probably doing it in his marriage, and that's what led to the lady, you know, doing what she did, allegedly. We also have Frank Edo's ex-wife, his first wife, Catherine, you know, responding to comments calling her ex-husband different names. Some really juicy-ish on social media. The fists and the fight are clapping. Okay, let's go listen to 2-6 by J. Cole on Cool FM, and I will see you in a couple of minutes, because this juice cannot spill and you're not there and I'm not there and we're not hydrated. My throat needs to be moist. Your throat needs to be moist. We need to listen to this information with moist throat.
3: Spicy!
0: So go grab some drink, water, whatever it is. And when you get back, I'll be waiting for you. Okay.

0: It's 10 minutes to 2 p.m. on 96.9, your number one hit music station. Today on Fist and Fights, we're talking about Chike Funkadour, his ex-wife, and his family matters. And I do want to say, at this point, I genuinely believe that, not that I have anything against men on podcasts, it's just that, I don't know, bro. Because why did Frank go on a podcast full of women and say that one way that he knows how to punish a woman when he's married to her is by keeping malice?
1: Hey, shut down. Who the zuzu?
0: Why are you keeping malice with a grown adult? Are we in primary school? Is this pre-nursery where someone will take your pen, or you see your friend talking to another person and then you get angry and then you keep malice? Like, it's so funny that when I heard that thing from him, it was so shocking, because I haven't heard the word

0: malice or grudge in a very long time, because I am not in primary or secondary school or nursery school. So why would you get married to someone and instead of talking about your issues and communicating, you're keeping malice with them?
1: Wow.
0: That is the most childish thing I have ever heard in my entire 20-something years of living on this God's green earth. Because why? Now, people are kind of putting the pieces together and saying, if you say you're keeping malice with your wife, which is terrible for people in relationships and marriages, by the way, that means that everything that this lady is saying you did, she probably ain't lying.
2: It is what it is. It is what it is.
0: But I don't know. Sometimes I just tell myself I'd rather remember some certain people in some certain lights. Because at the end of the day, this is someone we used to watch growing up. Who Wants to Be a Millionaire? 8 p.m. every Friday on NTA. That's where we were. We were sat every single Friday because we wanted to see Frank do his thing. And just, it was such a good time. And now me as an adult, I'm hearing that the same person is in this all, this entanglement.
3: God, I beg. God, I beg.
0: It's kind of embarrassing. I'm not even going to lie. But at the end of the day, what is my own? I feel like there's going to be more information about Chike and Frankie Doe and his family pretty soon as we progress into the weekend. We're waiting for Chike to actually say something, but right now his comment section on TikTok is a mess. People are making videos talking about the fact that if you flop your wife, there is always a Chike around the corner to help bring her back to life. Somebody say amen.
4: Undimensionable horror.
0: So y'all, please. Stop cheating on your partners. If you're tired of the relationship or the marriage, just simply walk away. Just go. Just leave. There's no need staying there in the marriage and then cheating on the person you swore loyalty to. Doesn't make any sense to me. But what do I know? What do I know? Now, I might not know about cheating in relationships, and I don't think that's a good thing to do, but one thing I will tell you that I know about is Pentagon in Kano. Kano, if you are ready, the Pentagon Lounge is opening their third lounge. You are invited, okay? Book with them for your birthday parties, wedding anniversaries, and so much more. They're located at number 1 Ijebu Road by Koch Road, Sabongeri, Kano. Be there on the 24th of May, which is on a Sunday, by 4 p.m. to enjoy yourself, okay? Let's have some fun, because everything that's happening, crazy. Again, it's number 1 Ijebu Road by Koch Road here, Sabongeri here in Kano. Pentagon is opening their lounge, so make sure you're there on Sunday. And also check us out on Instagram too, since you're doing things to have fun. Check us out on Instagram. Matter of fact, today's Friday, so we've posted, you know, some new music, and we want you to know what's trending, what you should listen to, what you should add to your playlist, or what you shouldn't. So go ahead and check us out on there. Add those songs to your playlist and have a wonderful weekend. Aww. You know we got you on lock. Back to the hits, and I'll see you at 2 p.m. for the game show. Stick around.

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1: It's 2 p.m. It's time for us to play the game, okay? I feel like that conversation we just had is very heated. People are like, yo, the man is needed. But it's all good. Look, I enjoy having conversations like this. Let me tell you something, okay? Because at the end of the day, we need to learn one or two things from these experiences of others. 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

0: Yeah, let me tell you something, okay? We love a Wizkid and Asake collaboration, okay? We love it. But you know what else I love? When people are making me stress my fingers, yo. I hate chatting. But these two people, people on WhatsApp were talking about this Frankie Doe thing. Let me tell you something, babes. Let me tell you something, okay? Girls, I want you to listen to me very, very attentively. If you're in a relationship with a man and the man is trying to keep malice with you and not talk to you for a couple of days when both of you have an issue, if you want to break up, please go right ahead and do that, okay? Break up and leave him. Leave him, okay? Thank you very, very much. Leave him. It's better you leave that person than to stay in a relationship and get used to being treated like trash, because obviously they do not value you enough to have a healthy conversation with you or figure out healthy ways to make the relationship work. They would rather keep malice with you and punish you like you're a little child, diminishing all the years of work that you have spent being an adult and the decision that you have made to be in the relationship with them instead of being in a relationship with someone else that values you. They keep malice with you and they say, oh, it's the best thing to do. It is not the best thing to do. Okay, it's not the best thing to do. Okay, and this guy said, okay, I keep malice with my girl, and if she gets used to it, it means I'm going to assume she's tired of the relationship. Excuse me, if you do something consistently, are you not gonna get used to it? Does that mean that you're tired? It just means you've become accustomed to that particular way of being treated. And when someone gets accustomed to something, of course they will check out. They will check out of the relationship. They might be in a relationship, but they will check out. It doesn't mean that you're correct. It means that you killed that relationship and killed the love and the care and attention the person had for you because you couldn't treat them with decency and value like a normal human being should. And that's the end of that conversation. If you like, argue with your keypad, and I am done. 8 minutes past 2 o'clock. Let's play the game. It's time for you to win some airtime. So let's get on with it. Okay, all right, people. It is Guess in 5 seconds on the Midday Oasis with me, Scarlett, with a double T. And we are, in fact, of course, here to make sure that you are having a good, good old time. Let's forget that little horror story we just heard on the last hour.
1: Horror story,
0: okay? Let's focus on the noun. All right, so basically, I have two words for each person. You call me up, tell me what the words are, and you win. The word could be anything. It could be a name of a car, a name of a makeup brand, a name of a makeup item, a name of a food, a name of a color, whatever it is, okay? Just tell me what it is and I will give you the airtime. And also, you'll be winning a voucher to go have some pastries at Zara Donuts. Who's ready for some donuts? Yep, if you're ready for some donuts, then go ahead and let us hear your voice. 0809-526-7102. That's the number you are calling. When I get back from the music, we are gonna go ahead and give you that airtime.
1: Wow.
0: It's Hit Me the Oasis on Cool FM, and I'll see you in a bit. The ground.

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Let's get information. It's time for us to play the game.

0: Yo. 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I give you two words, you tell me what it means, and you win airtime and also a ticket to go to Zara Donuts. 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Hello.
1: Hello.
0: What's your name? Where are you calling from?
1: My name is Saeed from Hadeja Road.
0: Saeed from Hadeja Road. Hello.
1: Hello, yes.
0: Can you hear me?
1: Yes, I do.
0: Okay, great. I have two words. You have to tell me what the words mean. Are you ready?
1: I'm ready.
0: Okay, your first word is TikTok.
1: Chatting platform.
0: Huh?
1: It's a chatting platform.
0: Is it what?
1: It's a platform.
0: What kind of platform?
1: Streaming platform.
0: Streaming platform. You're gonna have to call me back, okay? It wasn't the exact answer I was expecting. Also, your time was up before you even told me the answer. So, yeah, your 5 seconds was already concluded. Try again. Hello?
2: Hello.
0: Hi, what's your name? Where are you calling from?
2: Kennedy from Sarikiyaki.
0: Kennedy from Sarikiyaki. Okay, I have two words for you. Are you ready?
2: Ready.
0: Your first word is cheeks.
2: Cheeks,
0: C-H-I-C-K-S.
2: Little M.
0: Your time is up now. Your time is going. You have to give me the answer within 5 seconds. Kennedy, 5 seconds, okay? Try again. 5 seconds. It has to be within 5 seconds. Once your 5 seconds is over, even if you tell me the right answer, OT, what? OT, law is far gone.
3: Hey,
0: You know what's happening now? All right, so who is going to be the one to win? I'm thinking this next call will be the winner. Hello?
4: It will.
0: Okay, so we're gonna hold our breaths. When we come back after community reports at 2:30, we'll take another round of calls. Hopefully someone will be able to give the right answer to the question then, and then we can go ahead and do what needs to be done. But right now, keep on listening to 96.9, your number one hit music station. We have so much for you to enjoy. For example, if you check us out on the website, you would see that we have a podcast that you can listen to this weekend, so you can keep yourself company or indulged. We talked about everything: Nigeria government, Big Brother Nigeria, bro code, Cisco. We played games. 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
1: Sickle cell disease remains a major health challenge in Kano State, affecting thousands of families who depend on continuous and sometimes emergency medical care. The condition causes repeated pain crises, anemia, infections, and long-term complications due to the abnormal shape of red blood cells, making lifelong treatment necessary. Yet, access to care is often limited by cost, with many families unable to afford frequent hospital visits and emergency treatment, leading to delayed care, worsening complications and financial hardship. This week's community report highlights the AbbaCare initiative, inspired by Obamacare and introduced by the Kano State government to provide health insurance coverage for people living with sickle cell disease, as compiled by Victor Christopher. His report.
2: Buhari Salisu lies on a hospital bed at Murtala Mohammed Specialist Hospital, battling severe complications from sickle cell disease that have weakened his bones and left him vulnerable to fractures, even from minor falls. His mother, Amina Salisu, says she has sold nearly all her belongings to sustain his treatment, as every health crisis comes with urgent medical demands and heavy financial pressure.
3: His bones broke easily because of his crisis. Now I have sold all my properties because of his condition.
2: Another patient, Aisha Yusuf, who suffers a repeated pain crisis, says her family often depended on loans to pay for treatment, sometimes sinking into debt before care could be completed.
3: When my crisis starts, we spend at least 50,000 naira. My father does collect a loan just to make sure I get treated, and he pays it back later.
2: These experiences reflect a wider reality in Kano State and beyond, where sickle cell continues to place both emotional and financial strain on affected families, with 44,000 victims confirmed by authorities to be living with the condition. To ease this burden, the Kano State government introduced a health insurance program known as AbbaCare through the Kano State Contributory Healthcare Management Agency, KASHMA. Launched in November of 2024, the program provides enrolled patients with free access to treatment and surgeries at Murtala Mohammed Specialist Hospital, Hasia Bayero Pediatric Hospital, and Muhammadu Abdullahi Wasi Specialist Hospital. The Executive Secretary of KASHMA, Dr. Rahila Aliyu Mukhtar, says more than 8,000 sickle cell patients across Kano State have already received free treatment through funding provided under the state's Consolidated Revenue Fund.
3: We have over 8,000 patients benefiting from this scheme, and every sickle cell warrior who visits any of the hospitals will not pay a penny because we register them in the scheme.
2: Although Buhari still experiences painful crises and complications, his mother says the family no longer faces the same level of financial hardship whenever he's admitted.
3: Now I'm happy because with AbbaCare, he gets free treatment. So we thank the government for this.
2: For Aisha Yusuf, access to treatment has also improved, as her family can now seek medical care earlier during crisis without depending heavily on loans as they once did.
3: With AbbaCare, we get all the treatment for free. And honestly, medicine is always available, especially the expensive ones.
2: Also speaking, the Kano Sickle Cell Awareness Initiative, through its acting chairman, Abdullahi Ibrahim Musa, says the program has reduced the burden on many patients and appealed to the government to sustain and expand the initiative. And despite these improvements, most treatment centers under the scheme are concentrated in urban Kano, making access difficult for patients in rural communities. One of them is Shamsia Abdulhamid from Gwerzo, who says distance and transportation costs still limit her ability to access treatment regularly.
3: At times, I experienced the crisis 3 times in a month. Then I heard about AbbaCare scheme, but we are outside the city, so we can't access it here. We urge the government to expand it so we can also benefit from it.
4: I'm fine.
2: Responding to the concern, Dr. Rahila Mukhtar acknowledges the gap and says the state has now dedicated part of the Basic Healthcare Provision Fund to support sickle cell care in rural areas, with more than 6,000 patients already benefiting from the treatment.
3: We have another scheme called Basic Healthcare Provision Fund, and over 6,000 sickle cell warriors in rural areas access health services for free.
2: For families like the Salisus and the Yusufs, sickle cell disease remains a lifelong struggle marked by pain, uncertainty, and repeated hospital visits. But through AbbaCare, the burden of emergency treatment has eased, changing how many families respond to crisis, from delay and fear to earlier treatment and renewed hope.
1: That was our community report, compiled by Victor Christopher and read by Sandra Gaura. I'm Khadija Nasser. Good afternoon.
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1: No cap.

drummers. Some say not today, so I don't come for their drummers. 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
0: Okie dokie. So today it's time for us to end it all. What we've been doing since Monday, the day has finally come for us to be like, you know, we're done with the week, at least with the work week. Because while some other people are saying TGIF, no more work, I'm saying TGIF, but I have work on Sunday, which means that you can join me on the Sunday Morning Oasis on Sunday at 7 a.m. right here on your number one hit music station. But with that being said, today I'm asking on in three words, what are three things that are slowly but steadily vanishing from our very own city, Kano?
4: Undimensionable horror.
0: What are three things that are slowly disappearing in Kano?
5: Let's have it. Come on, baby, let's have it. That's it.
0: Because you know, in this life you evolve, so does the state, the environment, countries evolve, people evolve, organizations evolve, friendships evolve, relationships revolve, marriages revolve, all those things revolve, you know? They don't stay in one place forever. I'm pretty sure Kano isn't what it used to be back in the 90s or in the early 2000s. So, what are three things that are slowly disappearing in Kano? Things that you used to see back in the day that you no longer be seeing anymore. But even if you see, there is very, very little of those things that are remaining. Go ahead and share with us on WhatsApp, 0809-526-7102, 0809-526-7102, facebook.com/coolfmkano. I'll be back to take your comment, Kitty and Last Mid on the song Signature, right here on your number one hit music station. Stick around.

0: Chris Breezy, Liam Thomas on the song Falling. They're singing exactly how I'm feeling for you, because I'm falling for you, baby. Okay.
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0: Okie dokie. So today we're asking you on In 3 Words. We want you to tell us what are 3 things that are slowly disappearing in Kano. You look around and you don't see them because they're disappearing. What are those 3 things? Go ahead and share with us on WhatsApp and on Facebook, 0809-526-7102, facebook.com/coolfmcano. This person that did not put a name, but the profile picture looks very, very scary. What is your name? What is your name before I save you as exorcism? Because that picture on your profile, it looks like you need an exorcist. It looks like something is not quite right. Something is not okay. Something is going on.
2: Oh my God!
0: Let us know your name. He says, all I can say are butterflies. Butterflies are disappearing in Kano. That is not a good thing. Butterflies indicate freedom, happiness, vibes, color, everything. Why are they going away? Austin says, Doba, religious intolerance, stringent implementation of Sharia laws. Is that a good thing or is that a bad thing? I wonder. Keep them coming. 0809-526-7102. Let us know what are 3 things that you think are slowly disappearing in Kano.
2: Spicy!
0: Go ahead and tell us. By the time I get back, I'll be back with Mr. Mega with the Double G for the Road Show. So you know you're in for a great, great old time because he's bringing all the energy on a Friday like this. Don't you just love it? Don't you just love when Mr. Mega comes through? Don't you just love when you're having the conversations with him here on the Road Show on Cool FM? Because I definitely do. So I cannot wait for him to come and relieve me of duties. Okay? Well, let's go listen to Caesar Thames on my lay on the song Isaka 2 6am and keep those comments rolling in. 3 things that you see or you think are slowly disappearing from Kano.

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0: Hey, don't worry, Nini Ola Sabi this thing called music. Nini Ola Sabi this thing called hook. So just leave it for sister. I'm telling you. Ah, hey.
1: You are a bad boy. Hey. You are a very bad boy.
0: 96.9 Cool FM, kind of your number one hit music station, high class. Ice Prince and Nini Ola just went by. And by the way, Ice Prince lost weight. You people now have not forced him to ensure that his muscle looks good. Hey!
2: You go explain, because no evidence.
0: Someone lost weight. You were not even congratulating him on losing weight. You people are not telling him, sir, okay, now that you've lost weight, your muscle are not looking the best, though. Oh, yeah, get into the gym and ensure that the muscle tone is looking good. I said,
3: my God!
0: You people. By the way, he responded and said, okay, yes, he's going to ensure that is done, but first, go and stream his album.
4: They play! Just they play! They play!
0: Make una stream album, oh, because having the muscle look a certain type of way costs money, in case you don't know. And the only way you can make some money is if you stream his stuff. If you go on our Instagram page right now, we're celebrating new music! Wow! I can't even believe Johnny Drew put out an entire album, an entire project! Some other records are on there that you need to check out, okay? Like Kiss Down Your Back with Energy at Cool FM Kano on Instagram. Give us a quick follow.
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0: And let me tell you that we're playing one of the new records. It's Johnny Drill and Lil J, Speak Up. What's good, people? On Kickstart today, I want to talk to our sister, Amira.
6: You are talking the rubbish, you are talking the nonsense, you are talking the thing that don't have a good experience at all. Why this?
0: We will still talk to her whether she likes it or not. Amira has done something that people will advise you not to do. By the way, before I even start this story, is the story going to end in tears? Is there going to be blah blah blah sheep? Have you any?
7: Sorry for the laugh.
0: First line of this story, Amira checked her boyfriend's phone. And dash.
2: You gonna explain tire?
0: Please complete the story. Yo, what happened after Amira checked her boyfriend's phone?
8: Kasongo yeah, Mumbari nanga. Kasongo mbona wewo, songa libara. Ungo yeah.
0: Sing with me.
8: Kasongo mbona wewo.
0: Banaganga 0809526710202 facebook.com/CoolFMKano. I have the post up there as well. Amira checked her boyfriend's phone and dash. Finish the story.
9: When I sober up, I'll speak up. I reminisce sometimes. I try to fight it, but I can't deny. These feelings got me on a slow decline.

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0: 2, Friday the 15th of May 2026. Files dropping by on the road show with Bounce. We're taking it 1 minute after the other, one hit record after the other, until we get to 8 p.m. Mr. Mega with a double G, the BLA double K genius. Iblis is back. He's got Tari and No Sika on a record titled Worthy. It's going to play next on your number one hit music station. Oh, we love it when these hits come together. Hey. By the way, Iblis has an album that's going to be dropping pretty soon. Let's find out what that record is going to sound like. For now, though, Amira is our major concern because she has checked her boyfriend's phone.
1: My God!
0: Choi. Hashtag finish the story on Kickstarter. Amira checked her boyfriend's phone and dash finish the story. Hello, good evening to you.
2: Hello, good evening.
0: Good evening, how are you doing today?
2: Fine.
0: What's your name and where are you calling me from?
2: Calling from Badalam.
0: What's your name?
2: My name is Edora.
0: Say the name again. Edora.
2: Deborah.
0: Oh, Deborah from Bada. Oh yeah, Deborah. Finish this story for us. Oh. Amira checked her boyfriend's phone and
2: was cheating on her.
0: Hey, Amira, girl, you were cheating on her. Deborah, has this happened to you before?
2: Yeah.
0: Has it happened to you before?
2: No.
0: Okay, we pray that it doesn't happen. Okay, Debbie.
2: Okay,
0: thank you so much for calling. Have a lovely evening.
2: Alright.
3: Hey! Are you meeting me by me?
0: 96 what I cool. Thank you so much, Debbie, for dropping by. We see you. Oh, was cheating on her. I mean, I checked her boyfriend's phone and she shouted, "Hey, whoa!" According to Chris. Hey! Sorry.
4: Sorry for the laugh.
0: K Plus, how you doing? Amira checked her boyfriend's phone and tears full ground.
5: Yes, I shouted. Hey. What a lie. I cannot bear this again.
0: Amira checked her boyfriend's phone and they got married the next day. Ooh. Girl, a good ending to this story.
6: I wanna go.
0: Fatima Baba, that was a very interesting sticker that you sent to us via WhatsApp, by the way. Amira checked her boyfriend's phone and saw that her boyfriend is also doing what she's doing. And he still manipulated her. My brother. What's happening here now?
7: I got come out just now.
0: What is happening here? Amira checked her boyfriend's phone, and according to Ezra and Akwe Masala.
8: Fancy!
0: Thank you so much, Ezra, for dropping by. Hisham says Amira checked her boyfriend's phone and she cried.
9: Undimensionable horror.
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9: Chai, my hairdo.
10: Oh, God, landlord. 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Eh?
9: My village people don't come again, oh.
10: Ah, this one with your body hot, so. You don't do test?
9: Yes, see result, oh.
10: Oh, God, landlord. 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Na malaria. You need Luta. 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Oh, yeah, see him. Take him.
9: Hey. 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
4: We begin the news where several pupils are feared abducted after suspected Boko Haram insurgent attacked a primary and secondary school in Askira Uba around 9 a.m. today in Borno State. The attackers reportedly stormed Musa community near Sambisa Forest around 9 this morning and took away an unknown number of students. Youth leader Samaila Kaigama and the Deputy Speaker of the Borno State House of Assembly both confirmed the incident, while police say they are still gathering details. In Oyo State, gunmen also attacked community high school in Ahoro Esinle Orire local government area today. Police say the school principal, Mrs. Rachel Alamu, and some students were kidnapped during the attack. Meanwhile, the Minister of State for Education, Professor Suweba Ahmed, says that President Tinubu's administration is removing financial barriers to education through programs like NELFUND. Speaking in Kano, she said that students can now access loans and support to stay in school. In politics, the Federal High Court in Abuja has fined the plaintiff, John Mary Jideobi, 1 million naira for delaying to prosecute a suit seeking to stop ex-president Goodluck Jonathan from contesting the 2027 polls. Justice Peter Lifo awarded the sum against Jideobi, ruling that political matters required an accelerated hearing. Meanwhile, Desmond Elliott has publicly apologized to Femi Gbajabiamila over past political disagreements linked to the Lagos Assembly leadership crisis. The apology came after Gbajabiamila revealed that President Bola Tinubu confronted him over Elliott's role in the speakership tussle, a situation he said nearly affected his position at the presidency. In business, Nigeria's inflation rate has risen again to 15.69%, according to the National Bureau of Statistics. The report shows increase in food and living costs across several states. Away from Nigeria now, Iran says the Strait of Hormuz is open to shipping from all friendly countries but closed to their enemies. Foreign Minister Abbas Aragachi said this on the sidelines of the BRICS foreign ministers meeting in New Delhi today. That's the news this evening. I am Sandra Cora.

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3: And it's exactly time for you to win. 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I'll always give you an example, making use of radio personalities. But hey, if you already know how the game is being played, how about you call me up right now? 08095267102. Ashake gratitude.

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0: Hello?
1: Hello, hello, can you hear me?
0: 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This market is too noisy.
1: Hello?
0: 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Can you hear me clearly now?
1: 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Are you still in that market?
0: 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I'm now using my Infinix Smart 20.
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0: friend. 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I'm not even surprised when she was asked about early influence in music, and she said rock. Listen to this: rock, country, and folk. You know what? I listened to all of her records, and trust me, she has been able to find a way to infuse all these three genres into one.
1: It is what it is.
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0: You listen to her, you hear rock, you hear folklore, and you hear... What's the third one I mentioned just now? Rock, country, and folk. Yeah, that's the one. Oh boy, I'm getting old at this point though. Sheesh.
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0: 18 minutes into 5 p.m. on your number one hit music station. Was Bihar by Ella Langley that just went by. Now, if you're ready to play, I'll have to give you a little guide in order for you to win this meal ticket to go to Amala Plus, number 111 MMA by Magandaro.
4: 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So call me, give me 5, and win on the road show.
0: Yes, we are playing Missing 5. You will have to tell me the one that is missing. Now, I would love to give you a little example, okay? I'm going to have to run through sets, different kind of sets. I will jump into the sets. I will come through with 4 items from the set. It is up to you to tell me the missing 5. So, for example, set of radio personalities on Cool FM. If I were to jump into that set, if I were to give you Mr. Mega, Sophie, Detox, Jindy Dash. What completes the dash? You have to tell me either Megahertz or Scarlet. Okay, if you can do this, one question out of the way, you try for another set, you get that, and boom. And this set is something that you come across on a daily basis, okay? So you ain't got nothing to worry about. 08095267102 08095267102. 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You can go to Amala Plus tomorrow, ask them to give you whatever, and they will do just that. Again, you have to be able to knock 2 sets off, okay? Find the missing 5 and win. 08095267102. Phone lines are open right now. Let's see. Hallos. Hello. Oh, Lily, call me back, please. You might be maybe a little bit patient. I did say earlier, I think it was earlier this week, our phone lines are kind of like, it's just one phone line we've got. So yeah, if you're not getting through on that one, it means that there's probably somebody on there as well. So you have to be just a little patient, okay? It's our WhatsApp number. But don't call me on WhatsApp, oh. Call me on the phone lines. 08095267102. That's 08095267102.

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0: come on, I'm Abdullah, OML Kube, 96.9 Cool FM Connell. Look, we had a very, from my end, though, it felt like the week was super long. So me having to just see Rema move around on our Facebook page is just putting a smile on my face. 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
0: 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We're playing Missing 5. Hello, good evening.
3: Good evening.
0: Mm-hmm, good to have you join us. What's the name?
3: My name is Big Mimi.
0: Big Mimi?
3: Yes.
0: Oh, girl. Big, not just Mimi, Big Mimi. Okay, we'll take it. Big Mimi, I want to give you your set. Remember, I'll give 4. You complete the set for me. Is that cool?
3: Yeah.
0: All right, Big Mimi. Let's listen to the words. Pounded yam, fufu, gari, semo, dash.
3: Come again.
0: Pounded yam, fufu, gari, semo, dash.
3: Pounded yam.
0: Fufu, gari, semo, dash. Yes, now. Call me back, oh, Big Mimi, oh.
4: We are not informed.
0: Yeah, Big Mimi. Hey. The trick is to figuring out the set. If you figure out the set, you should be able to complete it, okay? 08095267102. Hello.
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5: Emmanuel
0: is calling us from Ungwauku. Good to have you, Emmanuel. Are you ready for your set?
5: Yes, sir.
0: All right, here we go. Boot, socks, ball, shin guard, dash.
5: Are you coming in?
0: Boot, socks, ball, shin guards, dash.
5: Boot.
0: Socks, ball. And a boot, socks, ball, shin guard, dash.
5: Jesse,
0: hey, now you are talking now. One down, one more to go. Are you ready?
5: Better.
0: Pounded yam, fufu, gari, semo, dash.
5: Pounded yam, fufu.
0: Semo, gari, dash.
5: Amala.
0: Hey, now! You're waiting time. Why are you there? You are asking question. With Amala, you want a main ticket to Amala Plus. Hey, now, my guy. Yes, that's how you do it. Congratulations. Stay on the line. Let's get your number.
5: Okay,
0: cool stuff, my guy.
5: Thank you very much, sir.
0: You're welcome.

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0: 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Opa. Now, this is going to be a fusion of ideas. 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Again, Tuesday, May 19th. Time is 2 p.m. Venue is Al Murjan Hall, Bristol Palace here in Kano. 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Again, 0707-491-9443. 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Good evening.

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5: 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Oh, God, landlord. 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
5: 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Na malaria. 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

0: Afro Kalangu. Chiama. Coming through for us, his name is Morel Jigida. He's one guy that can never go wrong. He understands the Arewa sound, that guy.
1: Very bad boy.
0: Bad guy.
1: You are a very bad boy.
0: Very, very, very bad guy.
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0: 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Happy evening to you. 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It's about time for the pre-show on Football Fans Time Show. And the guys, as usual, the usual suspects are here. The big desk.
4: Yeah.
0: And Nathan, the box-to-box midfielder.
5: Hey, yo, hey, yo, hey, yo.
0: Hey, yo, yeah, yo, hey, yo.
4: Hey, let's start with Hey, yo, hey, yo, hey, yo.
0: Ah, that's more all these trolls back. Hey. Hey, hey, hey,
4: I like the way you're walking. No jiggity.
0: I saw how that beat was made and it was ridiculous.
4: Wow.
0: Oof. I watched the process again. I'm like, man, they decided to just keep it as empty as possible.
4: Nice.
0: Because like, if you hear, we're not used to hearing R&B records that sounded very hip hop. Yeah, and it was just different, man. Big ups to Dr. Dre and the guys. I wanted us to start the conversation with Real Madrid from yesterday because apparently the fans did not only sign that petition, they wanted the message. They wanted the message to get to Mbappe
4: yeah.
0: as much as possible, and they ensured that that message was passed across to him. After the game, he did say, you know, it's something that he's used to, he expects it, and yeah, these are people who will always pull up to games, and he's not expected to reply them back. It got me thinking.
4: He shouldn't.
0: When this happens, what message does it pass to the player? Because I know for a fact that the fans play a huge role.
4: Especially at Real Madrid.
0: Thank you, Desmond. So it got me thinking, could this be one step out the door?
4: I think so. I want to believe that it's a message from the fans at Mbappe that he's no longer needed at the Santiago Bernabeu. He's a good player. He's scored a lot of goals for them in the last 2 years.
0: Yeah.
4: But they just don't want him anymore at the club. So I think it's a sign, and maybe, but the big question would be, where would he go to? Because as it is now, he's no longer a fan's favorite at Real Madrid anymore.
0: Yeah.
4: And we also
0: are you concerned his wages?
4: Not really wages.
0: Okay.
4: Not wages. There are a lot of clubs that can offer him whatever he earns now. Well, from PSG to Real Madrid, now from Real Madrid to where?
0: Manchester City, maybe. I'm looking at clubs that should be able to afford that. If they say, look, 150 million, whatever, they should be able to come to Nathan. You seem to be nodding your head.
4: What about Arsenal?
0: No, we don't want him. That guy is going to destroy the dressing room. Show me pieces.
5: Well, I think for Kylian Mbappe and the Real Madrid fans, most times when relationships are strained, what straightens it up is good times. The question is if Real Madrid would want to let go of Kylian Mbappe. Now let's also not forget, yesterday it wasn't only Kylian Mbappe who took sticks from the fans. Florentino Perez himself took sticks from the fans yesterday.
0: But that one is almost like he's out of his, they know that.
5: Florentino Perez?
0: Yes. I thought they said they were going to be having
5: an election.
0: Yeah.
5: That's because he believes he's going to win.
4: He's going to win.
0: Oh wow.
5: Yeah, he believes
0: because so much confidence like that.
5: For anyone to actually come for it, you have to have being a Madrid member for over 20 years, and do you have to also
0: he's the only one that ticks those boxes,
5: guarantee that you can have 15% personally, 15% of the club budget personally.
0: Wow.
5: So imagine there are individuals whose names might pop up in the but Rafael Nadal, ex-tennis player, has distanced himself from it at this point. But again, I think the Madrid fans are just unsatisfied from last season not winning anything.
0: Yeah.
5: This season not winning anything, and they are looking for a scapegoat. Kylian Mbappe is the easiest target because of his ego.
0: Yeah.
5: And Florentino Perez, because yes, he's led Madrid's probably most successful years in recent times. So I think Kylian Mbappe and Real Madrid, if he doesn't leave this season, I think the good times in maybe 2-3 seasons might smoothen things.
0: I mean, like
5: off.
0: They always say, leave when the ovation is high. He can't even leave right now because everything is on the floor as it stands.
4: I tell you. Ovation is not loud.
0: They're not loud, but it's in quiet. They press mute for ovation. Manchester United, congratulations to them. It's looking like Carrick is going to be there for the long term, apparently.
4: I heard they are discussing a 2-year contract with him, and good one. a good one. Test him for those 2 years and see what he brings to the table before giving him a long-term contract.
0: Yeah.
4: Well, he's earned it. He's done well to be the permanent manager of Manchester United. But we just hope that things don't go sour. Hopefully. Now that he's about to be named the permanent manager.
0: But I was wondering if we had access to the list that was drawn. I wanted to know who he was up against. So let's try to see if there's a possibility of us saying
4: there was no official list.
5: There weren't definite names. There were names here and there. I think the name that popped up most of the time was Andoni Iraola.
0: Okay.
5: But I think Carrick was always the front runner for the job. He was always the hierarchy wanted to do was just to pick the brain of another person. All they wanted to do was feel like they were doing their due diligence.
0: Yeah.
5: You know, seemed like they were busy trying to get other people all to the door, but they knew who their man was. It was Michael Carrick.
0: There you go. Facebook.com/CoolFMConnor. The crew segment is all about you selecting that one player that made it for you. That one outstanding player for the week. That player that impressed you the most. If you go on our Facebook page, we have a post up, facebook.com/CoolFMConnor. Please do not be tempted to pick in the Nigerian that you see there. Okay? Maybe just think about somebody else. Could be from yesterday's game, Real Madrid. You know what I mean? Yeah, from the week, though. You have to... cumulative performances. 08095267102 is the WhatsApp number for you to drop your messages. We also have the post up on our stories as well. I'm stepping aside for a bit. I'm back by 7 p.m. And we are playing the Street Showdown on Kano Kowe. 10,000 Naira finna be yours. Let's find out how many times you can recite this Hausa tongue twister in 10 seconds.

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0: How are you feeling this evening on a Friday like this? Are you feeling good? Oh yes, we are here to make you feel even better. It's time to talk of football on Football Fans Time Show on Nigeria's number one hit music station, 96.9 Cool FM Kano. A very good evening to you and welcome to the show. 15th day of the month of May 2026, and so much to talk about as always on this evening's edition of the show. Is the last weekend, the last match day of the Nigeria Premier Football League. Okay, penultimate. Okay.
1: Okay. Still, I don't think there's MPFL games this week.
0: Okay, no week. Okay, next week. Weekend. Yeah. Oh, okay, okay. Sorry for that mix-up. Okay, so we'll have to wait for one more week to have things wrapped up in the Nigeria Premier Football League. Well, let's tell you that the Super Falcons have been given a very difficult Falconets. I beg your pardon. Have been given a very difficult task to perform at the Under 20 World Cup. Where they will face Spain. And the FA Cup final takes center stage at Wembley tomorrow. Yesterday, the Youth FA Cup in England, Manchester City took that home, beating rivals Manchester United 2-1 in front of Michael Carrick, Mason Mount, Bruno Fernandes, and of course, Luke Shaw. These Man City kids, they don't really respect elders. They saw elders and they still beat United. Well, we'll talk about that one as bad news for Nigeria. One hopeful is gone. Yeah, one player we're hoping would switch allegiance to play for Nigeria. Oti Lo, find out who that is. And of course, on our screen, I was asking the guys who will stop this sinner guy. This guy is unstoppable at the moment. The second semi-final of the Italian Open are going on. And two games in, two love in favor of the world number one.
2: On your mark, get set, ready. Football, the web that weaves us all.
0: Very good evening once again, and welcome to the show. I am the Big Desk, a handsome surveyor in the midst of the other members of the Super Squad, MVP verse Nathan. Together we are called the Super Squad, and of course you are there, you are the super fan. Guys, good evening to you.
1: Yep, good evening to you, the Big Desk. Good evening the other guys, Kano. Good evening Nathan, the box-to-box midfielder, welcoming you to the show.
3: Good evening, Nathan. Good evening, Tyler. My name is Verse, the sports doctor. When he said the box midfielder, I was just doing something on my phone. So what came to my mind was what I was doing. You know, the B2B midfielder on Twitter. And okay. I'm like, okay, this is the
0: That should be the fake one. We have the original one here.
3: There's another kind of midfielder.
0: Okay. I don't know.
3: WSL.
0: Oh, okay. MVP.
4: Yeah, good evening, guys. Kano, good evening.
0: All right, MVP, I'll start with you. Your player of the week, that player that has impressed you the most in the last 1 week.
4: Yeah, Jerome Ako Adams is up there.
0: As okay.
4: As well as Phil Foden. Surprising enough, he's not had the best of season, but I think their last game was against Burnley. City last game, is it Burnley?
0: Palace.
4: Well, I think he got like two assists in the game. So, yeah, it's in those two guys. Ian Acho also up there with the winner against Hearts.
0: Was it Hearts? No. Motherwell. Motherwell. Thank God that the mother was well. Nathan, the player that has impressed you the most.
1: Sure, I didn't see a lot of games this week, but I'll just go for Victor Osimhen for scoring a brace in that comeback win for Galatasaray that gave them the Super League. David Raya and Phil Foden.
0: All right, we'll hear from Versa after this timeout. Please stay tuned.
5: Ya kuma su ciniki albishirinku gasar Maggi Chicken Flavor ya sake dawowa
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0: Oh yes, I know you feel like a dancing to this beat. Hey, you can dance while you listen to us. And in a way, you will be exercising. And even the Holy Book advises us to exercise. How do they even put it? Bodily exercise profited Pastor Uche?
3: Yes, Pastor Verse.
0: Okay.
3: Yes, the
0: Hey, Pastor, don't fall my hand. MVP, I know you might be Bible school.
3: Yeah, but I've not reached that syllabus. You've not reached that syllabus.
0: What for
3: let
0: you?
3: I know that. I don't know the exact.
1: It says, for bodily exercise profiteth little, but godliness is profitable unto all things.
3: So that doesn't hold you. It doesn't hold you like this thing.
4: Yes.
3: So and that is why
4: you can
3: profiteth little, but you must say it for the good.
4: Your spiritual life that's what the verse is.
3: Thank you. Thank you.
0: Okay.
3: Associated priest.
0: Alright, let's come back to football. The player that has impressed you the most in the last 1 week.
3: The game I practically watched, you know, paid attention to, and I was impressed by the player is former Arsenal's Granit Xhaka. Had a wonderful game for Sunderland against Manchester United. It was fantastic in the game and I was impressed, but I don't think he's the man for the job this weekend, but I was impressed by him.
0: Okay, so who are you picking?
3: I also want to pick Pedri. He had a wonderful game in the Clasico over Real Madrid. And so let me just stay with Pedri.
0: All right, facebook.com/coolfm. Kano, go there and drop a comment. And on 08095267102, that's our WhatsApp number. Do send us a message. Okay, we told you at the beginning that we had hopes of having one player switch allegiance to Nigeria. And you know who that would you want to know who that person is? Brentford defender Michael Kayode has confirmed that he would wait for a call up to Italy's senior national team despite being eligible to represent Nigeria. Kayode, who remains eligible to represent either country at senior level, was born in Italy to Nigerian parents, and the 21-year-old stated that his focus remains on continuing his international career with Italy. And in his words, I will always give a priority to Italy. Even at youth level, I grew up wearing the Azzurri shirt. I hope to achieve this dream as soon as possible, but I have no doubt about which path to choose. Hey!
14: Me.
0: MVP, this way you have finished us.
4: Well, not so. I think even though there's a Nigerian blood running in him, but what's
3: in Nigerian?
4: Yeah, you say
3: both parents are Nigerian.
4: Yeah, but the environment in which he grew up, I'm not sure he's been to Nigeria before. He's been Italy all his life. You know, when he came out of the womb, he saw Italy. He saw
0: who sang this song.
4: He saw white.
0: Sorry, I'm going back to my roots. Why won't he listen to that song?
3: That's a Lucky Dube. Yeah?
0: Lucky Dube.
4: Yeah, so when he came out, you know, he saw the white, blue and red of Italy. I can understand. And even if he was come to Nigeria, I'm not sure he has like a, he walks straight into that team. We have a lot of fantastic wing backs there. Olaina, Benjamin Fred.
0: Olaina is injury prone
4: and,
0: these days.
4: The other guys, yeah, boy, yeah. For
3: with his current form right now, he walk into that.
4: For me, exactly. I think, you know, back in the day where you struggle to see a black player playing for Italy, when Balotelli was there struggling there, but now it's guys like Nonto, Hornes Ahono, another Nigerian player who also turned out for the you know Azuris. Yeah, I understand his decision. Like I said, it's what he's familiar with, but so not like it's one area where you say maybe we are struggling. We need, you know, someone to come in.
0: But if we're not struggling, we may not be struggling there. But if we get someone better, it will be a plus. Let's see who we have on the line. Okay, not going through. Well, we wish him all of the best. He's also in the running for the younger player of the season in the English Premier League 2025-2026 season, alongside Junior Kukri, Kobe Mainu, Matheus Fernandes,
3: Alex Scott,
0: Nico O'Reilly, and the one that surprises a lot of people, Ryan Cherki. On our sister session, someone said he's going for Ryan Cherki. But is he a young player? Anyway, let's talk about Nigeria's Falconets, who have been drawn in Group F alongside Spain, China, and New Caledonia for the 2026 FIFA Under 20 Women's World Cup. The draw was made for the 12th edition of the biennial tournament earlier today in Poland, and the Falconets will be hoping to clinch their first ever title after finishing as a runners-up on two occasions, previous occasions, and I think on those occasions they both lost to Germany. I remember the Sisa Toshola led team back in 2000 and

0: fantastic decisions and at the right time went on the pitch. So we wish them all the best, and I hope that they can do better than the previous sets went to do in the previous editions.
1: Okay, you were trying to confirm the finals they've lost. I know, I'm sure of one, they lost to Germany, and something tells me
0: I haven't been able to pull that up.
1: Okay, any chance for the Falconets from that group?
2: Yeah, there's a chance, even though you know, but when I saw the group, seeing the Chinese girls, my memory of the Chinese female team is not the same with the male team. I know the female girl team could play.
1: They actually do better than the...
2: Yeah, they also have a functioning league, and that's how you know a good side. So when their league is functioning, it means they will be able to churn out players or polish players to their very best. So it might be a very tough one for us, but I also believe that our girls could actually pull something out of that one. If they can't, maybe if there's a chance to qualify as a third best loser, then we might just pick that up with the goals we're going to score New Caledonia. So that's where the hope is. But one thing is sure, the Spanish girls are qualifying from that group. It's left for the Nigerian or the Chinese girls to pick the winning ticket.
1: Right, we're asking you to tell us your player of the week. Excuse me, the player that has impressed you the most in the last 1 week.
3: My name is Felix Ilejugu, coach of Enugu Rangers. You're listening to Football Fans Time Show on Cool FM 96.9. Kano.
1: And Joe Boy on Facebook, his name is actually Joe Boy Ronaldo. He says, good evening, Super Squad. For me, Foden of Manchester City. I'm a Manchester United fan. Glory, glory, Man United. Ibrahim Elabu says, good evening, Super Squad. For me, it's Ako Adams, the Sevilla player. Now, let's talk about Kylian Mbappe, MVP. Yesterday he was good enough for a substitute role in Real Madrid's 2-0 win over Real Oviedo, and the fans did not give him they didn't give him that
2: they booed him.
1: Warm
2: they
1: booed him, and we're talking about him with the Black Genius. So what signs do you think this could be for Kylian Mbappe?
4: Well, I think it's a sign that certainly the fans are not on board with him. The signs are actually not so welcoming. And when you are a footballer, you want the backing of your
1: fans,
4: home support and all that. But I think they've been a little bit harsh on him since he came in terms of the goals he's delivered. It's just so sad that the goals have not really metamorphosed into delivering titles for the team. Yeah, and question about, you know, his commitment to the team and all that. But for me, I actually feel that he came in, they actually put in so much weight on him. And maybe for the fact that when he came into the team, before he came into the team, we've seen a season where everyone in that front line was doing better. And he came into the team, they were struggling, like, where is his best fit in the team? Mm. Is he from the position where Vinny is playing, that's coming from the left or in the middle? But somehow they've managed to play him in the middle while Vinny bought his goals have also dried up the goals of the other players there. But certainly, there must be something about his game. Maybe a little bit individualistic, where we saw an experienced coach like Luis Enrique when he wanted to leave, I think he was more than happy to see the back of Kylian Mbappe, and he's gone, and Paris Saint-Germain looks a much more better team than when he was in the team, and the success they've had is here on show for everyone. But I think from here, like I said, I think they've been a little bit harsh on him. I don't think, I've not followed how his training is. Maybe you question, I don't know what the fans are saying that are actually questioning his commitment. But yeah, so sad that, you know, he's coming to Madrid at a very tough period.
1: Tougher period. We heard Abeloa. He said Abeloa told him that he's now the number 4 striker in the pecking order. And even though Abeloa said he misunderstood, understood him. So, it's looking like his days at the Santiago Bernabeu are numbered.
2: Numbered by who? Abeloa? Abeloa can't number his days. Abeloa is on his way out.
1: Mm-hmm.
2: And what's his name? Florentino Perez is in love with big stars. So he's going nowhere. Himself also has said that he loves Madrid. He doesn't see himself out of Madrid.
4: I've said similar.
2: So
1: this is what I have to tell him.
5: You're going to explain Taya.
2: The truth is, if he was to leave Madrid, where could he go?
1: Same question I was asking the Black.
4: I think there were issues that maybe he might end up at Arsenal.
1: Which Arsenal? Maybe I said the no one.
2: Which Arsenal?
4: Yeah, I think Man United.

0: that really made that he might.
1: Who is Emmanuel Petit?
0: His fellow Frenchman and Arsenal legend. He's not Arsenal legend. He's not Arsenal legend.
1: The truth is, Mbappe's personality right now cannot leave Madrid and come and play for Arsenal or Liverpool or Chelsea.
0: You've not seen tough. When things so hard for him.
2: Is it see finish that you are seeing these clubs finish?
1: It's the way he is.
2: So where could he go to?
1: If he was to leave Madrid and they had a fracas, he would definitely want to go to Barcelona. Mm. That's the kind of person he is. Where he will feel like he wants to get one on one with them. Mm. I don't think Mbappe is in that frame of going to play Juventus.
2: Well, still talking about Mbappe. Well, he has made the World Cup a squad, but some notable omissions. He owns the French national team, as a matter of fact. Some notable absentees from that list released by Didier Deschamps yesterday. Camavinga, one of them. The other one is Randa Kolo Muani, and maybe I don't know if it's much of a surprise that Kefren Turam did not make the list.
3: I think for Kefren Turam, maybe a bit, but you look at the guys. You look at the guys they have in midfield. Manu Kone, who plays for Roma, has been fantastic. He's in that team. You look at N'Golo Kanté.
2: Is Kante still the same Kante?
3: I mean, I think the French midfield is more of not about creating. The guys he wants in the midfield, he has creators already in the wide areas. The guys like Michael Olise, Rabiot is going to make it ahead of Kefren Turam any day, any time. If you look at it that way, because I think Kefren Turam isn't a consistent
2: performer
3: for even Juventus. He's always lukewarm, so not shocked to see that he's omitted from the list.
2: Not shocked to see. What about Camavinga?
3: No. He's not been the Camavinga of a few seasons ago. Mm. He's not been that player. And I think probably even the last game against Bayern Munich, that performance alone could actually have soiled his movement.
0: Well, you got the record,
2: Just one game.
3: that is not enough. I'm not saying that is enough, but that could also be part of the adding factors, because if you look at it this season, how many games has Camavinga been an influencing factor for Real Madrid? That's a big question.
2: All right, talking about World Cup list, well, there's been this list flying around social media that the England squad has been released. Well, officially, we've checked the official sites. If nothing comes from a BBC, who are very keen on anything England or British sports, then I urge you not to believe that list that you are seeing on social media, where you have the likes of Joe Gomez making the list. And one surprising name is Mason Greenwood.
3: Yeah,
2: I don't think who was saying Thomas Tuchel doesn't give he doesn't Inokia. Let me put it that way. I can use the word is coming to my head. I can't use it on radio. But Greenwood, you think
1: Tuchel can already?
0: He's Jamaican, but I'm not sure. Like he got when the former Man U assistant was his name, Steve McLaren.
2: Yeah,
0: who was coaching the Origi boys. I'm not sure he extended an invite to him, even though there were talks that they would actually invite him over. But in the last two international window, he wasn't invited to the England camp, so I don't know how he gets to miss all those and get invited for the World Cup proper, where they have a lot of options for a lot of players, even though he's having a wonderful time there in the French Ligue 1. So for me, I don't think he will make it to the World Cup.
2: All right, Manchester United's Matthijs de Ligt set to miss the World Cup after a back surgery. He's been out for almost 6 months, and he had another surgery ruling him out of the World Cup. I'm still talking about United. Michael Carrick is in talks with the United hierarchy over a two-year contract. So let's take some messages on WhatsApp.
3: Hey, Mata says, good evening, guys. Outstanding player is Elliot Anderson and Ako Adams. He was a super sub, and Liverpool are going to lose against Villa tonight. He says, thank you, Mata. Labo is talking about a commercial here. Okay, about where we saw players like Yamal, Bellingham, Zidane, Beckham, and Messi. He says that commercial is his player of the week. All the players, yeah, right? Thank you. Abdul Hamid, okay, thank you very much. This is not for us. And Sonny Freeman from Jaguza says, good evening, guys. Player of the week is Ako Adams.
2: All right, Vers, you seem to be blown away with Yannick Sinner's display.
1: Oh. It is what it is. It's just the first set. Medvedev might do it again. He's doing it in the second set. But the truth is,
2: they play.
1: He's a very good player. He's a fantastic player. Reminds me of the force, you know, behind his hits. It reminds me of how Roger Federer used to play back in the days.
2: Mm.
1: And his calmness, you know, his togetherness. Not pump fist in the air, not trying to, you know, make the other person feel down. He's a fantastic player, he is.
2: Fantastic player. He is, Middlesbrough asking that the championship playoff be cancelled.
1: Why is this always happening in the championship?
2: We'll be back.
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3: 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Aro from Brigade says, good evening, the cool super squad. Una head Didier with this picture. This guy scored the winner on my birthday, May 9th, against Espanyol. Mm. Scored the winning goal on May 13th, my sister's birthday, against Villarreal, thereby easing Sevilla's relegation battle. And I'm sure he will score again on Sunday against Real Madrid. My player of the week, for sure, Ako Jerome Adams. Man City will win the FA Cup tomorrow, while Arsenal will take both the EPL and the UCL. Aro from Brigade.
2: Mm. This is a story that gladdens the hearts of the black genius. He just hears anything positive about Arsenal, he starts dancing.
11: Waiting be this.
2: Well, before the break, we were telling you that Middlesbrough have called for Southampton to be expelled from the Championship playoff final over Spygate saga that has dominated English football leagues end of season showpiece. On the show tomorrow, we'll talk more about that. We heard that what do you call them again now? Southampton went to spy on Middlesbrough training sessions, and that didn't go down well. I'll talk more about it. Liverpool play Aston Villa tonight. It's a battle of finishing fourth in the EPL for both teams.
1: Oh, I think I'll go for a Villa win. I think
2: a Villa win.
1: Okay, no, who won? Liverpool lost the last time they were out, yeah. But that's how they've been playing. They win one, lose one, win one, lose one. So if they lost that last time, they'll win this one.
2: Oh, okay. So Liverpool to win MVP. Aston Villa at home. They are playing at the Villa Park.
0: And Aston Villa win or a draw?
2: Aston Villa win or a draw?
3: I think Liverpool takes a win or draw for me here.
2: Okay, yeah. Liverpool to win or draw. All right, guys, thank you so much for your time. The grand edition of Football Fans Time Show comes up tomorrow from 10 a.m. Yeah, making a date with the Super Squad. We'll be unveiling the player of the week. We'll talk about the FA Cup final between Manchester City and, of course, Chelsea. See who are your favorite to land this cup. Time will tell. See you guys tomorrow. Kanokawa is next. Bye for now. Feeling we don't need a reason.
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20: And it's time for us to focus on Kanokawa. Now, you're going to have to represent your streets and try to lock in on a street showdown. Ta ta ta ra ta ta say ta te pita shartake. How many times can you say this in 10 seconds? Let's find out. You could be winning 10,000 naira. Keep it here. Good evening.

0: Anytime I remember this song from Ruga and Benson, Ilashe, I just recall the fact that before this song dropped, both of them were never seen eye to eye. It was always going to be beef. That's what we thought until both men sat down and said, you know what? Maybe there's a need for us to take full advantage of this chaos. And when they finally did a song together, guess what we all said? Ah, these guys, you just went there to trend. It's not like you guys don't like each other like that. Make perfect sense. Anyways, congratulations to Benson. Made it another year on planet Earth. Happy birthday to him. Today's his big day. And he made a post on social media talking about how, you know, he wants to take time out to celebrate people who have celebrated him. In his words, to everyone who took out time to send a wish or a prayer for me, all the money in the world could never replace you all. I love you all individually and as a crew. Oh, so lovely. So go drop by for him on socials and wish him a happy birthday. Woo! The very last kind of coin for the week is happening on a Friday, and you are about to be 10,000 naira richer.
1: All eyes on the city. The big city on Kano Kauai.
0: We have to say congratulations to you ahead of time, and thank you to Smile Plus Small Restaurant, located just in front of Kano State Library on Amadu Bello Way. Are you used to playing the street showdown? Let me tell you how it goes down, right? I'm not interested in your name. Just tell me the name of your streets. Today, I'm giving you 10 seconds, and you have to say this Hausa tongue twister as fast as possible. How many times do you think you'll be able to do that? Ta ta ta ta ta say ta te peter sherta kai. Again, ta ta ta ta ta say ta te peter sherta kai. It's the reason why we're doing it in Hausa language. It's Kanoka now. Hausa language is our language. We love it. Okay. She gathered Tata She and took it to the bus park that is located in Takai. That's exactly what I said. So in case your Hausa is not that good, there you go. Again, ta ta ta ra ta ta say ta te peter sherta kai. How many times can you say this in 10 seconds? 08095267102. Call me up right now and give it a shot. Again, it's 08095267102. Ta ta ta ra ta ta say ta te peter sherta kai. Oh. Now listen, I'm gonna be in here. My job is just to count how many times you're going to be able to say that in 10 seconds, okay? I'll be counting 1, 2, 3. Remember, don't tell me your name or just tell me the street that you're representing. And please know your street name. Hello.
2: Hello.
0: Good evening. What is the name of your street?
2: The name of my street is Hotoro.
0: Where in Hotoro? Hotoro is huge now. What's the name of your street in Hotoro?
2: Close to.
0: Say close to.
2: Kundila.
0: Kundila where? Bruh, this guy, you don't know. Call me back. Call me back. Find the name of your streets now. By the way, it was a lady who picked the call. A lady picked the call, and there's a guy that's. I'm like, huh, what's happening here? Is he collab? Explain to me what's really happening. Hello.
2: Hello.
0: Welcome to Cool FM. What's the name of your street?
2: Rimunga and Musa A Street.
0: Musa A Street.
2: Aoyo Street, Rimungata.
0: Oh, Aoyo Street. Aoyo Street. Okay, here we go. Are you O Street? Are you? Are you?
2: Yes.
0: Oh, yeah, 10 seconds. How many times can you say it? Are you ready?
2: Yes.
0: Oh, yeah, go. It's okay. It's only for you. Able to do, my brother. Do you have a WhatsApp number?
2: Yes, I do.
0: All right, please send us your full name, okay, and your details. Let's see if you are going to be the winner. Thank you so much. Aoyo Street just came through, and they were able to come. Man, that was fast, child.
3: You don't know.
0: Hey.
3: You don't know why it's going on.
0: Why do I feel like the more I say this, the easier it becomes? Hello? Ooh, la la. We kind of like didn't get that one. Brother or sister, you might want to consider calling us back. Hello, and good evening. What's your name? This lady has speak. Another guy will not speak now. Good evening. What's your name?
4: My name is Philosophy calling from.
0: Hey, I don't call us for a name already. What's the name of your street? What's the name of your street?
4: Calling I'm from CBN Quarters.
0: CB is that a street name? I don't think so. That's a place. What the street where the CBN Quarters is located is what? Okay, you know what? I'll use that CBN Quarters. Okay, 10 seconds. Are you ready?
4: Yes, sir.
0: Go. It's only anything you could do, girl. You have to call me back. Aoyo Street is still in the lead. Do you feel you can do better? 08095267102. 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

0: Her name is Megan Thee Stallion, Lover Girl. That's the title of that one. I'm not even surprised. She's a lover girl, but right now she's back on the streets. We recently had a breakup from Klay Thompson. You know him, the NBA superstar. And right now she's saying, look, I'm taking time out to heal. Girl, you are healing and we are seeing you in the club.
1: Sorry for the laugh.
0: It could be the healing process though, shall we? Let me not come and be judging somebody here. The final hour of the road show is dedicated to celebrating the city, and today it's the street showdown going down.
2: Kanu, period. Kanu, Koi. That's all we know on the road show.
0: Yep, Smile Plus Mall restaurants located on Amada Bello Way, just in front of the Kano State Library, has that 10,000 naira voucher waiting on you. You have a free meal, you have shawarma, you have a drink, and some other goodies. Yeah, oh, I love it. Your plate is going to be full when you go there. Tell me the street name, and you will have to say these words as fast as possible. Ta ta ta ra ta ta say ta kai te shir ta kai. Hey, ta ta ta ra ta ta say ta te pi. No, ta te ta ta ta ra ta ta say ta te pi te shir ta kai. Wee. That's the one. 08095267102. We've got Ayo Street beats this evening. Ayo Street came through, and we had 4 times in 10 seconds. Ooh, something tells me that you could be doing better. Hello, good evening.
3: Good evening.
0: Welcome to the show. What is the name of your street, sir?
3: Imam Buhari.
0: Imam Buhari. Wait, oh, you played one time like that, Abi, Imam Buhari.
3: But I didn't win.
0: He didn't win. All right, Imam Buhari, let's go. 10 seconds is all that you've got. Are you ready?
3: I'm ready.
0: Your time starts now. Go. Hey! Just for my brother, call me back. Is this the best that we can have? Yay! Man, Brad, you have to call back. Oh. CBN Quarters, too, you represented today on the show but couldn't win. Maybe you need to call back and see if you can say ta ta ta ta ta ta ta ta. Hello, good evening. Hello, I have picked up right now. What's your name? Oh, you have to call me back. The Black Jealous is back practicing. This thing sounds like it's going to be easy. Should I even do my own now and play the 10 seconds and see how?
4: No!
0: Hello, who's this?
3: No, I'm calling back.
0: Okay, Imam Buhari is back. Okay, 4 was the previous one. Let's see if Imam Buhari can do better. Are you ready?
3: I'm ready.
0: Oh yeah, your time starts now. Go. No, you could never complete the last one. You can't call me back again. Now, Imam Buhari, you've got 2 trials, okay? It didn't work out. Matter of fact, you were faster than the first time. For real. Real, real fast. Hello? Whoa. Okay, you have to call me back. Oh, turn down the volume of that radio when you're calling any radio station in the world. Eh? Okay, hopefully that's the situation. Let's try. One last person, okay? One last person, and then Ayo Street is getting this. Hello?
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0: Good evening. Welcome in. 96.9 Cool FM Corner. What's the name of your street?
5: Kurek
0: and Sani.
5: My name is
0: Kurek and Sani. Alright, Kurek and Sani, you're ready. 10 seconds. How many times can you say that? Are you ready to try?
5: Yeah, I'm ready.
0: Alright, your time starts now. Can you speak louder? Hello? Hello? How? Oh, yikes. I was asking her to speak louder. It's looking like it was the network that was the problem. Come on, girl. Greek and Sony. Anyways, we have to say congratulations to Ayo Street. Yeah!
6: This man!
0: That man, he did good with it.
4: Ya ku masu ciniki, albishirinku gasar Maggi Chicken Flavor ya sake dawowa.
6: A sayi Maggi Chicken mai dunkule biyu kwaya 50, a samu garabasar guda 10 a kyauta.
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1: Hey. Brother Man is on Artificial Happiness, okay? His name is Ovale. You know, this kind of reminds me of when he told us that he's finally back to the streets. Yeah, I think that was it last 3 years or was it like last 4 years? I don't know who it was that broke his heart. But after that, Brother Man said, you know what? I am back to the streets. And yes, we need you in the streets, Ovale. Please, don't get loved up again, please. So that you can be giving us all these heartbreak songs. Because that's what we love.
2: Sorry for the laugh.
1: And you know, we know what you love. We know exactly what you love. All right, we know you're probably just getting back from work and you're tired. You're just, I mean, you don't even have strength to come and start taking off your clothes. And some of you just arrived work and you're thinking to yourself, I'm supposed to be at home or somewhere having a great time.
3: I wanna go home.
1: Yes. We know you want to go home, but hey, we're going to make it worth your while on your favorite nighttime radio show, The Night Cafe. If you're locking with us from now till 12, I don't know if you know, but we have a way of saying thank you so much for listening to the show. It's going down on the final lap of The Night Cafe. All you got to do is just enjoy yourself, have a great time, and then call me up or send me a voice note with two gists you heard that is not from the same elements, not from the same hour, and not on our Facebook page, not on our WhatsApp stories. And guess what? $1,000 recharge guide is going to be in your phone from us.
4: Spicy!
1: We really want that to happen. And guess what? That's not the only airtime you're going to be getting on The Night Cafe tonight. If you play a game that we call The Opposite Game, another 1K top up is going to be all yours when we hit 10 p.m. I mean, that's one of the reasons why you need to be locked in. And not to forget, maybe there's someone that did something extra special for you over the week. Could be your mom, your dad, your brother, your sister, your colleague in the office, or even your neighbor. That person who gave you that seasoning cube, or maybe that oil for you to use. You're going to be a bad person if you don't appreciate that person now.
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1: That's one of the reasons why you need to lock in the next hour. Let us know their names and we are going to take it from here, celebrating them. That's exactly what we love to do. But hey, something is buzzing on social media and we're jumping into it right about now.
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1: We all know that Frank Edo have been Brother Man have been trending because of his marriage situation and all of that. And I got a question though. There's been a lot of hot takes that's been going on social media. Everyone's been dropping their hot takes and all of that. So imagine you're about to get married to someone, love of your life, and you've already spoken to their people. You've told them that you are about to come and collect lists, and do everything properly the traditional way, only for you to be scrolling on social media. If it's a guy, you saw this guy supporting Frank when he was saying that he is the king of Mali, and you're telling him, "You go, Frank. You should be the king of, you know."
7: I shouted, "Jesus, what a life!" I said, "Okay, I cannot bear this again."
1: Or maybe it's a lady you're about to get married to, and you find out that this lady was out there supporting Chike. You know, yo, if someone cheats on you, you gotta find a Chike in your life. Big question is, what are you going to do in that situation? That's what the conversation is all about on the social media boss. Hit me up on WhatsApp 009-526-7102 or facebook.com/coolfmcano. You know, we're out here and we're all about you. That's the reason why we're pushing play to Rema to help us to sing that song so that you will understand it better. Rema.

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0: Hey, her name is Maria the Scientist. Her way burning blue, the only lady at the moment that I'm going to, not the only lady, shall, let me not say it like that, shall, but I'm just going to say the person I'm going to be willingly taking a relationship advice from, because she is engaged.
1: Spicy!
0: Yeah, she's engaged with Young Thug, and at the same time, she's having a time of her life. I mean, she just performed at a medley at the Billboard Women in Music 2026, and that's a huge feat. And guess what? She is also built to perform at Cape Town for the Wave Festival, and I think that's a girl that is killing it. We are here for all of that. 96.9 Cool FM, your number one hit music station, locked and loaded with your main man Blue Magic holding you down. 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
0: It's the social media buzz, and turns out that this whole Frankie Doho's marriage saga has caused someone else to lose her own marriage. Oh, hey! Yo, everything was planned out. I mean, they were supposed to go to the lady's place and do everything, collect lists, pay for lists, but the fiancé saw this lady defending Chike online, and the man said, I am no longer doing.
3: I shouted, Jesus, run a life. I said, okay, I cannot bear this again.
0: According to this claim, the man didn't even wait for introduction lists or family meetings and all of that. He just said, you know what? I am done with all of this.
3: No!
0: Now, this has gotten everyone talking. I mean, it has a lot to do with the whole drama. If you've not been following up on what's going on, I mean, there's a little bit of a situation with Frank and the second and his second marriage to Sandra. Turns out that he came out and, you know, threw some allegations here and there, and then somehow it touched Chike. It's not been confirmed, Sha. No legit confirmation on Chike's involvement in all of this, but then again, it is what it is. And because of this, I'm trying to know, is it okay to break up with your partner because of their online views? Maybe it's a lady and you found out that this lady is out there supporting Chike, defending Chike with her life on social media, or maybe you're seeing that the guy or the guy you're about to marry is strongly behind Frank Idoho, saying that he is the king of Mali. So you're saying, I don't want to be the woman, which is very fine. And then again, you're saying the only way I can beat the woman is by keeping malice. Are you still going to continue with that relationship? That's what the conversation is all about. Hit me up on WhatsApp, 0809-526-7102, or facebook.com/coolfmcano. Let's check out those people who's figured it out. Adekun Lego and See Me with Blue Fire. 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

0: Shin, me ke kara wa farancin shinkafar jollof rice? 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

0: And his name is the one, the only of the mobile block teaming up with Bloody Civilian and Wale on that record. What a fire jam. We love it. 96.9 Cool FM, your number one hit music station, locked and loaded with your main man Blue Magic holding you down. How's your day going? I know you're having a great day so far, and that's the reason why we want to make it better with the Cool Party Mix, which we're going down, which is going down right now. Plus, there's also going to be a $1,000 recharge card in your account if you listen to the show till the final lap of the show. You don't even have to do too much. Just try to remember one gist each from Two Elements of the Night Cafe, and then call me up or send me a voice note on Two Elements, or rather on the two gists you heard. That's not on our Facebook page, not on our WhatsApp stories. And just like that, we get to crown you with the title of the last man standing and a $1,000 recharge card.
1: Spicy!
0: That's not all the giveaway going down. There's another 1K top up that's going to be yours in the next hour. All you got to do is just play a game called The Opposite Game. Okay, we're going to tell you how to play that game in the next hour, but until then, we want you to take your time, all right? Think about all the people that did something special for you during the week, because you got to let us know their name so that we can celebrate them.
2: Sorry for the laugh.
0: But first, we need to get into the groove of things.
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0: You know what it is? Whenever you hear that sound, it is time for us to party. DJ Youngs is in the studio at the moment. Yeah, he's setting up, trying to get things in order so that he can start playing music. And we are talking about the kind of hits that's going to make you put on your dancing shoes and start dancing around. And while that's going on, we want you to take your time and remember those people that did something special for you. It could even be your friend who told you some time ago that they have a party. I mean, they have a birthday party going on today. We want you to go ahead and let us know their names, because we want to celebrate them. Mm-hmm. Whoever it is, like, we love to do that now.
1: You don't know about it.
0: 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And while that is going on, I would love to know, when was the last time you celebrated your birthday? Mm-hmm. Have you thought about it? Have you celebrated your birthday recently, or maybe any achievements at all? How did you celebrate it? I'm even going to ask Youngs about this. I need to know the last time he celebrated a birthday and the last time he celebrated an achievement. Also, how he was able to celebrate it. Because turns out that lately, people have not been celebrating their birthdays. Like, why? We're going to talk about it, but first we need to get back into the hits, and we're going to be checking out more records. Are you ready though? Okay, Youngs said, you know what? He wants to take over. So let's get into it.
3: 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Superstar.

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0: just went by. We had that record coming from the one, the only Lil J and Wizkid alongside SARS. And yo, I gotta tell you, I never knew that SARS is a great actor. Like, fam, the kind of, you know, miniseries that he's been putting out with Benson. I'm like, yo, you've got all this talent.
1: 70 years old, man.
0: That's incredible. I love it. And yo, speaking about what's going on, fam, it's looking like Blessing CEO is somewhere relaxing in the EFCC net. I'm like, yo.
1: Can I know my offense? You proceed to me. Can I know my offense?
0: Turns out that her offense is that she kind of took 36 million naira from someone. They're saying that it's a fraud, and she was accused of allegedly collecting money for a Lekki duplex, and then she converted the money to her own money.
2: Are you playing? What type of playing is this? This is playing.
0: Her lawyer is saying that she refunded 24 million naira and was, you know, trying to settle the remaining balance, but the judge is saying no. You will have to go to the police, you know, I mean, to the EFCC custody and be there until the next trial, which is going to be on June 5th. And yeah, I saw her mugshot. I'm like, yo!
2: You didn't know.
0: It is crazy. 96.9 Cool FM, your number one hit music station. 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
0: You're locked in with your main man, Blue Magic, holding you down, and I'm going to be here from now until 11. We've got a lot of things going on. First things first, we've got a conversation, and we're trying to know the last time you celebrated your birthday or any achievement at all. Also, we want to know how you were able to celebrate that birthday or that achievement, okay? Let me know on WhatsApp, 009-526-7102. Itoto Franca Mary is saying, I celebrated my birthday January this year, and she wants to celebrate her dad. Yeah, this is going out to Itoto Franca Mary's dad. It's looking like we have someone who's celebrating her birthday today, okay? In the name of Sarah Bolaji, big happy birthday to you, Sarah Bolaji. Happy birthday. And she's saying she's a twin. So, Sarah Bolaji, to you and your twin, happy birthday to two of you anywhere you are. We are wishing you all the best that life has to offer. So, yeah, enjoy your birthday. Daddy Bosla. Danny Bosla is saying, last year I celebrated my birthday. I was being celebrated, and it was organized by my boss. Ooh, what a boss. I mean, this is the kind of boss I need, all right? Someone who's going to celebrate me even when I don't have the capacity to celebrate myself. Yeah, that sounds good to me. Sounds like a great boss. Another one coming from who now? Your name is Bella. Bella is saying, my birthday was... Oh, your birthday's today. Happy birthday to you, Bella. He says, I couldn't celebrate it the way I wanted today due to work, but I plan on going out with some friends tomorrow. I want to especially celebrate Mr. Shaun Abdul Majid Ahmed from Zoo Road for coming through for me. He has been the light at the end of the tunnel this week. He is also my fiance. Oh, the way you are. Yeah, the way he first, you know, got official about the guy, and then later he just snuck it in. He says, I'm soon to be father to my unborn kids. My 6 feet four tall, fair light skinned, highly intelligent man. I love him for his generosity and kindness. Me and more from now till forever. Oh my God! Listen, I gotta celebrate you for that one. Bella, you got a good one. Congratulations to you and happy birthday to you. Okay, if there's anyone you want to celebrate, go ahead and let us know on WhatsApp 0809-526-7102 or facebook.com/CoolFMCanada. We also want to know, when was the last time you celebrated your birthday or any achievements at all? Okay, we also want to know how you were able to celebrate it. Maybe I should take a few more messages, should I? Maybe I should. We've got this one coming from who now? Your name is Inua. Inua from Breaking Kudu. Jigawa State is saying, I'm listening to you on my phone, and I made my first celebration when I got my first 500k. I had a dinner dinner celebration to celebrate that achievement. Okay, so congratulations to you too. Yeah. Okay, keep the conversation going on our Facebook page. 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Or better still, hit me up on WhatsApp, 0809-526-7102. I'm just trying to know, when was the last time you celebrated your birthday or any achievement at all? And how did you celebrate it? Also, don't forget to let us know that person that you want to celebrate, because we want to celebrate that person right here. Okay?
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